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1: We've all heard the old proverb that says, the way to a man's heart is through his stomach. 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
5: Clearing this evening with a wind west 30 kilometers per hour, becoming light after midnight with a low of 10. Wednesday, a mix of sun and cloud with a 60% chance of showers late in the afternoon with a risk of a thunderstorm. Wind west 30 kilometers per hour with a high of 26 and a humidex of 28 degrees. Wednesday night, mainly cloudy with a 60% chance of showers early in the evening and a risk of a thunderstorm. Clearing late in the evening, wind west 30 kilometers per hour, becoming light after midnight with a low of 14. Thursday, increasing cloudiness with a high of 28, and Friday, sunny with a high of 25 degrees. Stay ready hour by hour with temperature forecasts on the Low & Body Shop local weather page on Steinbach Online. I'm Robin Weeb.
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6: 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Right in the middle of all of the hurried stresses of life, prayers for pressing needs often come to our lips well before praise to God for His grace and His mercy. And that's understandable. But in a moment, Dr. Youssef encourages you to become empowered by praise. 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
7: In the last message, we saw how God is present everywhere. He's omnipresent, but God's specially present in a unique way, as we saw from Psalm 22, in the life of a praise-filled believer. Today, I want to show you how the praise-filled life can change us and can change us for good. Why am I saying this? Listen carefully. Because praising God is the one thing that you and I will do that lines us up with the courts of heaven. One thing that we do that puts us in the same posture as the angels of heaven. Praising God is the one thing we do here on earth that puts us in agreement with what's going on in heaven. Revelation 5:12 tells us that in heaven they are constantly praising Jesus and saying, "Worthy is the Lamb who was slain to receive power."

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1: Taking the whole word to the whole world. Here is Through the Bible with Dr. J. Vernon McGee.

0: The best way to test a Christian is by their pocketbook. How do they handle their money? How do they handle God's money? Welcome to Through the Bible. That's just a bit of wisdom Dr. J. Vernon McGee shares in our study of Matthew chapter 15 today. Now, before we plunge in, as Dr. McGee will say at the start of our study, Greg and I want to share a bit about some great partners that we've got helping us fling the seed by radio in Honduras and Guatemala.
1: Yes, Steve, and we're excited. Usually every month we like to have a conversation about that month's newsletter article. We have a newsletter. We really encourage you to get it. It is a really, really rich piece. It's beautifully produced, usually has a beautiful cover with a quote from Dr. McGee.
0: Yep.
1: I know you and I both, we're digital guys, but we get the physical.
0: Yeah.
1: Copy.
0: I like reading the Bible physically, and I like reading the newsletter physically, and both of them
1: yes.
0: to reside together. Basically, the newsletter fits nicely into the inside cover of my Bible.
1: Exactly. And it has teaching content from Dr. McGee. Usually, I have a short letter. We have lots of responses, and one of my favorite parts is our global team, which is growing. Usually our writing, I think the last month you wrote an article,
0: yeah.
1: and I enjoyed reading that. You're a very good writer.
0: Well, thank you.
1: Well done, Steve.
0: Yes.
1: And our other team members are writing about their travels around the world. And so if you don't have our newsletter, just call 1-800-65-BIBLE. You could send a request through the app. You can email us, biblebus@ttb.org. All we need is your address. We will never send you a fundraising appeal, because we
0: yeah.
1: don't do that. We will just send you resources.
0: Yeah. Now, James Rosa, who's our ministry director for Asia and Latin America,
1: yes.
0: wrote the latest article, and he titles it, I don't know if this is the ultimate title, but A Legacy of Faithful Broadcasting.
1: Yeah, I love it.
0: And I think that was so appropriate, because although we have been in foreign languages since 1973
1: that's right.
0: with Spanish, that's when we first went into that whole world. Our ministry partners, particularly in South America, were there before then.
1: Yeah, believe it
0: or not.
1: I mean,
0: you're talking
1: yeah.
0: about 1960
1: yeah.
0: is when one ministry in the Honduras started.
1: Yes.
0: It's
1: and
0: just
1: yet,
0: encouraging.
1: As soon as A Través de la Biblia, which is the Spanish version of Through the Bible, came along in 10 years later, they started airing it from the beginning. And so we're now talking about over half a century we've been airing the Spanish in Honduras.
0: Yeah.
1: You talk about a legacy. That's pretty cool.
0: Yeah, and this is also another part of the world, Guatemala and Honduras, where radio potentially makes sense.
1: Yes.
0: You know, in a lot
1: yeah.
0: of places,
1: yeah.
0: it doesn't make as much sense as it used to, just because people have internet access and smartphones and all of that, and that's still available. But radio does provide, particularly in these hard-to-reach areas, an opportunity to minister to people in depth with a program systematically studying the Word of God over 5 years, and we get great response.
1: We do. One of my favorite stories that he told wasn't a specific story, but it was a picture of what's happening at this particular station in Honduras.
0: Yeah.
1: He said it's so much a part of the community that people just walk in off the street and say, hey, you know, our daughter's doing really well. Thanks for praying for her. So
0: yeah.
1: the local station literally becomes like a community center.
0: Yeah.
1: And it's, of course, it's centered around Christ and centered around the Word of
0: yeah.
1: God.
0: And that was the same thing that I witnessed firsthand in Mexico.
1: Yeah, yeah.
0: Same opportunities where they were doing that by translation. I think it was into the Tzotzil language.
1: Yes.
0: From Spanish, doing it live on the air, and the community that was around there. That radio station played a vital part in not just people hearing the program, but in really bringing that community together with a Christian message. And Through the Bible was a part of that.
1: And James also talks about the multi-generational impact of
0: yeah.
1: Through the Bible. You have grandparents, and then they had their kids listen, and now their kids are parents, and their grandkids are listening, and even great-grandchildren are listening.
0: And yeah.
1: Steve, there's so much more in this article. I really hope everybody listening will get the newsletter. But right now, it's time for our study.
0: We do. Let me pray for us, Greg, as we begin. Heavenly Father, we are thankful for your faithfulness to us in allowing us from back in 1973 to go into Spanish, and the part that it's played in reaching people for Christ in South America, in Guatemala, and in Honduras. I pray that it would

0: continue to go out, Lord, that you would continue to bless the people with the teaching of your word. In Jesus' name, amen. Here's our study of Matthew 15 on Through the Bible with Dr. J. Vernon McGee.
1: Now we continue in this section of Matthew where we have a movement, and the movement is of the king. He is beginning now to move toward the cross. We've already seen his rejection and conflict. And actually, this chapter here advances the ministry of Jesus to the very breaking point with the religious rulers. He has an altercation here with them, and you find him denouncing scribes and Pharisees. He rebukes his disciples. He heals the daughter of the Syrophoenician woman and the multitudes and feeds the 4,000. There's a lot of action in this chapter, as you can see. So let's plunge right into it. And first, we have the Lord Jesus denouncing the scribes and Pharisees. Then came to Jesus scribes and Pharisees, which were of Jerusalem, saying, "Why do thy disciples transgress the tradition of the elders, for they wash not their hands when they eat bread?" We have here the scribes and Pharisees have come out from Jerusalem, and you'll recall that back in the last chapter, he was way out in a desert place where the crowd couldn't even get to a hamburger stand, and they had nothing to eat, and he fed them. So these religious rulers come all the way out. And you would say, well, my, this is a very wonderful thing that they've come all the way out. Well, frankly, they haven't come all the way out to applaud him or to accept his teaching. They've come out to criticize, and immediately we recognize it was not a friendly visit. They did not, you see, accuse him really of breaking the scriptures, but the tradition which they considered to be on a par with the scriptures. And they want to know why that they didn't wash their hands. Well, that's a very interesting thing, because a great many people feel like if you go through some sort of an outward ceremony and clean up the outside some way, that that is all that's necessary. And they're wondering why now that they have not washed their hands. It was ceremonial cleansing, actually, and was not really what we would consider physical or sanitary reason. But he answered and said unto them, "Why do ye also transgress the commandment of God by your tradition?" These men now accuses of breaking the commandment of God with their tradition. Their tradition, you see, permitted a man to disobey the law. That's an amazing thing, and they had a very clever way of doing it. Verse 4, "For God commanded, saying, honor thy father and mother, and he that curseth father, mother, let him die the death. But ye say, whosoever shall say to his father, his mother, it's a gift, by whatsoever thou mightest be profited by it, and honor not his father or his mother, he shall be free. Thus have ye made the commandment of God of none effect by your tradition." Now he says you honor your father and mother by supporting them. And the way that they got around it in that day was to dedicate it to the temple. They would contribute as a gift to God, and that would relieve them of the responsibility of supporting their parents. Now, this gives a very pious way out for a man to break the Mosaic law. And very frankly, I still believe that the best way to test a Christian is by his pocketbook. That is the barometer of the Christian even today. That's the real test. How does he handle his money? How does he handle God's money? I actually believe that God would have you put your very close personal responsibilities first. I'm of the opinion that God wants you to pay your honest debts before you give to him. I think that he wants you to support your family before you give to him. Now, I had a man, he had a wild idea. He would come on payday, he'd want to give half his income, and his family went hungry. When we found that out, We had quite a little talk with him, and my, he was offended at first. But finally, he saw the light in the sense that he saw that he'd neglected his own family. And that's a tragic thing to do. It's amazing how people tried in many ways to escape a responsibility in a very pious way. Notice here what he says in verse 7, "Ye hypocrites," and this is the most frightful word in the scripture. Nothing quite corresponds to it, but it doesn't have quite the connotation at that time that it does now. It's a scorching word today, and it actually was a word used for an actor in a play. It means that one would receive a cue and then answer back. That's what it means to answer back. In other words, the Lord Jesus accused them of playing at religion. And he quotes now Isaiah, "Ye hypocrites, well did Isaiah prophesy of you, saying, the people draweth nigh unto me with their mouth and honoreth me with their lips, but their heart is far from me." That is the important thing. They were very eager to have you go through a ceremony of washing your hands. But the important thing was the condition of the heart. Here they were doing something, breaking really the Mosaic law in a very pious way. My, how we can rationalize today. And we do the same thing. How many parents say to their children, "You wash your hands before you come to the table," but they pay no attention to what they're seeing on television. And it's this thing that is the damaging thing to the heart. Oh, of course they should wash their hands, but that's not final, by the way. It's what's on the inside that is the important thing. Now we find him here, verse 10, "And he called the multitude and said unto them, Hear and understand." Now he enlarges upon this. "Not that which goeth into the mouth defileth a man, but that which cometh out of the mouth, this defileth a man. Then came his disciples and said unto him, Knowest thou that the Pharisees were offended after they heard this saying?" My, they were amazed that he would offend the Pharisees. This actually is the real break between them. Up to this point, there's been a conflict, but now we've come to the breaking point. And here it is. Listen to him. "But he answered and said, Every plant," and you could almost say the word would mean system, "every system which my heavenly Father hath not planted shall be rooted up." Every system. It's not, I think, too broad to interpret Jesus as saying, "Every religious system which my heavenly Father hath not planted shall be rooted up." Now we read on in verse 14, "Let them alone. They be blind leaders of the blind, and if the blind lead the blind, both shall fall into the ditch." And I think this is a humorous statement that he made at this point. It's certainly biting sarcasm. If a blind man leads a blind man, they both will fall into a ditch. And the Pharisees were blind leaders. "Then answered Peter and said unto him, Declare unto us this parable. And Jesus said, Are ye also yet without understanding?" Now, he's been speaking to them in parables, and they don't seem to have gotten the point yet. And Jesus said, "Are ye yet without understanding? Do not ye yet understand that whatsoever entereth in at the mouth goeth into the belly and is cast out into the draught? But those things which proceed out of the mouth come forth from the heart, and they defile a man." Now, here is a great principle. It's not what goes in the mouth, it's what comes out of the mouth. And by the way, what's in the well of the heart is going to come up in the bucket of the mouth sooner or later. Because listen to him, "For out of the heart proceed evil thoughts, murders, adulteries, fornications, thefts, false witness, blasphemies. These are the things which defile a man, but to eat with unwashed hands defileth not a man." We are seeing that working out in our contemporary culture today. we've come to a period of what's known as new morality.

reality. We've reached the day that Isaiah talked about. He said the day's coming when they'll call evil good and good evil. And they're doing that today. You and I are a square if we believe the Bible, and this sort of thing is entirely wrong. And we're entirely wrong. But if you engage in these things, what do we have in this day of freedom? Now that the lid has been taken off, and man today can express what's in his heart, what comes out? New morality? No, same old thing. Evil thoughts, murders, adulteries. We hear a great deal about sex today. That's what you expect. Fornications, thefts, false witness, blasphemies. Great day of freedom. But my friend, if you don't put the lid on the bucket, you've opened really a Pandora's box, and we're in trouble. Man has to be controlled. Man's the most vicious animal on this earth, and we put other animals in cages. And yet we're talking today, man must be free to do his thing. Well, here's what he'll do. It's not new morality at all. And our Lord said this sort of thing was evil, and these things defile the man. About us today, all of this emphasis upon sex in our schools, now in our churches, everywhere, on television, radio today, it stares at you from the billboards and the front page of magazines and the headlines on papers. My friend, these things defile you. Don't tell me that you are immune to this type of thing. No one's immune to it. And these are the things that are defiling young people, and yet it's all being done in the high, lofty-sounding terminology of freedom of speech, and that today we must express ourselves. And this is the way we're doing it. The thing that's in the heart is now coming out. This is a tremendous statement. Now, verse 21, then Jesus went thence and departed into the coasts of Tyre and Sidon. Now he's left the land for the first time, and that's interesting. He has come as king. You remember he sent his own, go to the cities of this nation. Go not beyond the boundaries of the nation Israel. He sent them out, and he was rejected. There was the conflict, and now there's the open break. The breaking point has come. What happens? He steps over the boundary himself for the first time to put out another great principle, and that is he'll receive Gentiles. His invitation is a sincere one. Ho, everyone that thirsty, come to the waters now. Wait, that's in the Old Testament. But he said, come unto me, all ye that labor and heavy laden, I'll rest you. Now notice the incident that took place. Behold, a woman of Canaan, she was a Canaanite, came out of the same coast and cried unto him, saying, have mercy on me, O Lord, thou son of David. Now, she had no claim on him as son of David. My daughter is grievously vexed with a demon. But he answered her not a word. Why? Well, she has no claim on him. He answered her not a word, and his disciples came and besought him, saying, send her away, for she crieth after us. She was causing a disturbance, probably a little embarrassment. And he answered and said, I am not sent but unto the lost sheep of the house of Israel. Now you mark that down. That is the primary issue that had to be settled, and he died with this superscription written over him, the King of the Jews. Now listen to her. Then came she and worshipped him, saying, Lord, help me. Before son of David, he said, I'm just sent to the lost sheep, the house of Israel. She had no claim upon him as son of David. Now she comes and worships him, and she calls him Lord, and she asks for help, and she's going to get it. And he answered and said, it's not meet to take the children's bread, cast it to dogs. And that's a very strong statement. That rebuff would have driven many of us away. Well, we would have walked away and said, you can't talk to us like that. Well, listen, verse 27, she said, truth, Lord, yet the dogs eat of the crumbs which fall from their master's table. You remember the poor man that ate the crumbs that fell from a rich man's table, and the dogs licked his sores.
Now, verse 28, then Jesus answered,

and said unto her, O woman, great is thy faith. Marveled really at the faith of this woman. Be it unto thee even as thou wilt. And her daughter was made whole from that very hour. So when he said, Come unto me, all ye that labor and are heavy laden, I'll help you. I'll lift the burden. That's what he's doing, even for a Canaanite. Her answer, I tell you, revealed a great faith. And on that, our Lord responded. Now, verse 29, Jesus departed from thence, came nigh unto the Sea of Galilee, and went up into a mountain, sat down there. And great multitudes came unto him, having with them those that were lame, blind, dumb, maimed, and many others, and cast them down at Jesus' feet, and he healed them. And again, my friend, I call your attention, multitudes were healed, not just a few little isolated cases that, after all, you can't really substantiate. But there were too many in that day. Nobody denied he performed the miracles, insomuch that the multitude wondered when they saw the dumb to speak, the maimed to be whole, the lame to walk, and the blind to see, and they glorified the God of Israel. Then Jesus called his disciples unto him and said, I have compassion on the multitude, because they continue with me now 3 days, and have nothing to eat, and I will not send them away fasting, lest they faint in the way. Now again his compassion on the multitude. And his disciples say unto him, Whence should we have so much bread in the wilderness as to fill so great a multitude? Now don't miss this, because very frankly, when you read this incident here, you feel like that it's just a rerun of the feeding of the 5,000. It's just a repetition. And you wonder why Matthew included it here, because it doesn't seem to add any further advancement of the messianic claims of the Lord Jesus. However, we are in the section where the emphasis is not on Jesus pressing his messianic claims any longer, but the rejection of his claims. And this miracle shows how slowly the disciples were to learn. Now, they've already witnessed the feeding of the 5,000, and I don't think it took place but just a few days before this. But here they raise the same old objections of unbelief. Same thing that they say here. His disciples say unto him, Whence should we have so much bread in the wilderness as to feed so great a multitude? And Jesus said unto them, How many loaves have ye? And they said, 7 and a few little fishes. He commanded the multitude to sit down on the ground. He took the 7 loaves and fishes and gave thanks. And you have here feeding the multitudes. Now, it reveals that his disciples hadn't really learned the lesson. And their reluctance to believe actually constitutes a form of rejection. You remember, unbelief is sin. Paul in Romans 14:23 said, Whatsoever is not of faith is sin. And I think laying aside in every weight, what is every weight? Well, I think it's unbelief and the sin of unbelief. You and I today just don't believe him. If you want me to make a confession, and I'm willing to make a confession, and it is just simply this, I wish I believed him more. He can be believed. I ought to believe him. But the problem is with me, and I'm of the opinion that the problem is with you also. He fed the multitude. Now we're told, verse 38, and they that did eat were 4,000 men, beside women and children. And again, it's 4,000 plus. And I'm sure that you'd have to put one woman with a man, one child with the man and the woman, the family, so that you would have here 4 multiplied by 3, and that would be 12,000 were fed at this time. He sent away the multitude and took ship and came into the coast of Magdala, and that place is on the Sea of Galilee today in ruins. Now, this chapter reveals that his disciples were just not keeping up. They were slow to believe and understand. And actually, this is hindering the Lord Jesus. It would seem at this point that since he's reached the breaking point with the religious rulers, that he's having a real problem with his disciples. And he's just marking time now
until they

0: catch up. Very frankly today, he's very patient with you and me also, that we might catch up. I'm afraid a great many of us need to catch up with him today. Oh, that we might believe him. May God richly bless you, my beloved.
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3: Clearing this evening with a wind west 30 kilometers per hour, becoming light after midnight with a low of 10. Wednesday, a mix of sun and cloud with a 60% chance of showers late in the afternoon with a risk of a thunderstorm. Wind west 30 kilometers per hour with a high of 26 and a humidex of 28 degrees. Wednesday night, mainly cloudy with a 60% chance of showers early in the evening and a risk of a thunderstorm. Clearing late in the evening, wind west 30 kilometers per hour, becoming light after midnight with a low of 14. Thursday, increasing cloudiness with a high of 28, and Friday, sunny with a high of 25 degrees. Stay ready hour by hour with temperature forecasts on the Low & Body Shop local weather page on Steinbeck Online. I'm Robin Wiebe.

not of yourselves, and that not of yourselves. It is the gift of God, not of works, lest any man should boast. The Bible declares that we're all sinners, that the wages of sin is death, and there's only one who can forgive us our sins, and his name is Jesus. He shed his blood for the remission of our sins, that whosoever shall call upon the name of the Lord shall be saved.

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1: Clearing this evening with a wind west 30 kilometers per hour, becoming light after midnight with a low of 10. Wednesday, a mix of sun and cloud with a 60% chance of showers late in the afternoon with a risk of a thunderstorm. Wind west 30 kilometers per hour with a high of 26 and a humidex of 28 degrees. Wednesday night, mainly cloudy with a 60% chance of showers early in the evening and a risk of a thunderstorm. Clearing late in the evening, wind west 30 kilometers per hour, becoming light after midnight with a low of 14. Thursday, increasing cloudiness with a high of 28, and Friday, sunny with a high of 25 degrees. Stay ready hour by hour with temperature forecasts on the Low & Body Shop local weather page on Steinbeck Online. I'm Robin Weeb.
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1: Good evening, I'm Shannon Duick. RCMP have made an arrest following a stabbing at a bar in Letellier Sunday evening. Morse RCMP say the 39-year-old victim from Ontario was taken to hospital in Winnipeg with severe but non-life-threatening injuries. He continues to recover there. The male suspect was later located walking down a street in Emerson and was arrested without incident. 30-year-old Dakota Sini from Letellier was remanded and is facing charges of aggravated assault, possession of a weapon for dangerous purposes, and failing to enter into recognizance. The lobby of the Grunthal Arena came crashing down last week. Hanover councillor Curtis Daviduk says demolition crews moved in Thursday in order to tear down the existing lobby and make way for the expansion. Daviduk says phase one is well underway with construction of the tractor shed mostly complete and the pad already poured for the ice plant. As for phase two, which includes the lobby and dressing room expansion, Daviduk says he expects to soon begin foundation work and parking lot development to the east of the existing building. He notes the plan is still to play hockey out of their arena this fall and winter. The RM of St. Anne is asking the province to lower the speed limit on Provincial Road 210 west of St. Anne. Deputy Reeve Randy E. Ross says growth in the area and a history of collisions make the current 90 kilometer per hour limit too high.
2: Because it's a double yellow line everywhere there, so clearly it's a risky corner, and I'm going to venture twice a year there's somebody that slides right through that intersection into the farmer's field, or the ditch, actually. So it's just we thought that given the change in the community, it might be time to reassess that.
1: The municipality says it has not received a response yet, but plans to follow up with the province later this year. And after more than three decades with the Steinbeck Fire Department, Cindy Clausen says her passion to help people has never changed. Clausen became the department's first female firefighter 33 years ago, and today she's helping inspire other women to follow their dreams.
3: If you feel like this is your calling, it doesn't hurt to try. Because the worst thing, you don't make it, but you can try again the next time. Showing that how you can persevere and work well under pressure is huge.
1: Clausen says she hopes her story gives other young women the confidence to take that first step to becoming a City of Steinbeck firefighter. You deserve to know what's happening in your community. 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
5: Clearing this evening with a wind west 30 kilometers per hour, becoming light after midnight with a low of 10. Wednesday, a mix of sun and cloud with a 60% chance of showers late in the afternoon with a risk of a thunderstorm. Wind west 30 kilometers per hour with a high of 26 and a humidex of 28 degrees. Wednesday night, mainly cloudy with a 60% chance of showers early in the evening and a risk of a thunderstorm. Clearing late in the evening, wind west 30 kilometers per hour, becoming light after midnight with a low of 14. Thursday, increasing cloudiness with a high of 28 and Friday sunny with a high of 25 degrees. Stay ready hour by hour with temperature forecasts on the Low & Body Shop local weather page on Steinbeck Online. I'm Robin Weeb.
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7: Unleashing God's truth, one verse at a time. 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

0: the Old Testament, because it so distinctly defines the atonement that Christ did on the cross. So Isaiah 53 gives us this lasting language, which we're always using to describe events that happened in the New Testament.
1: That's right, friend. And to help you really take hold of the riches of Isaiah 53, an amazing portion of fulfilled prophecy that can strengthen your trust in the Bible, I encourage you to get a copy of John's book called The Gospel According to God. It looks at what Jesus accomplished on the cross, his atoning work for sinners like you and me. As John says, Isaiah 53 is really the first gospel. It's a record of Christ's saving work, written some 700 years before Christ even came to earth. 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
7: Clearing this evening with a wind west 30 kilometers per hour, becoming light after midnight with a low of 10. Wednesday, a mix of sun and cloud with a 60% chance of showers late in the afternoon with a risk of a thunderstorm. Wind west 30 kilometers per hour with a high of 26 and a humidex of 28 degrees. Wednesday night, mainly cloudy with a 60% chance of showers early in the evening and a risk of a thunderstorm. Clearing late in the evening, wind west 30 kilometers per hour, becoming light after midnight with a low of 14. Thursday, increasing cloudiness with a high of 28, and Friday, sunny with a high of 25 degrees. Stay ready hour by hour with temperature forecasts on the Low & Body Shop local weather page on Steinbach Online. I'm Robin Weeb.
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1: Good evening, I'm Shannon Duick. RCMP have made an arrest following a stabbing at a bar in the Tellier Sunday evening. Morse RCMP say the 39-year-old victim from Ontario was taken to hospital in Winnipeg with severe but non-life-threatening injuries. He continues to recover there. The male suspect was later located walking down a street in Emerson and was arrested without incident. 30-year-old Dakota Sini from Atelier was remanded and is facing charges of aggravated assault, possession of a weapon for dangerous purposes, and failing to enter into recognizance. Demolition crews tore down the existing lobby of the Grunthal Arena last week in order to make room for the expansion. Hanover Councillor Curtis Daviduk says though this stage happened later than desired, the project is progressing.

0: phase one is well underway, which was the tractor shed on the north side and the new ice plant. On the phase two, the lobby and dressing room expansion, I imagine we'll be getting some parking lot development to the east of the existing building going here shortly, as well as, start on foundation work in that.
1: He notes the plan is to play hockey out of their arena this fall and winter, and for the entire project to be complete for the start of the 2027 hockey season. The speed limit has been reduced on a stretch of road near Lacouli after the Arm of St. Anne spent years lobbying the province for the change. With more, here's reporter Cosette Bott.
2: Deputy Reeve Randy Eros says the new 70-kilometer-an-hour limit eliminates a short 90-kilometer zone that council felt didn't make sense.
3: We don't get to set the speed limit on the provincial roads in our RM, but we do get to ask. And where we see that it might be the right thing to do, we ask.
2: The municipality says it will continue pressing the province for other speed limit changes it believes will improve safety. I'm Cosette Bott.
1: And there have been several bear sightings across southeastern Manitoba in recent weeks, including in St. Pierre and Niverville. While Black Bear Rescue Manitoba has taken in more cubs this year, owner Judy Stern says the increase is not out of the ordinary. Manitoba Conservation says limited natural food sources have led to an increase in bear reports, with some family groups wandering into communities. You deserve to know what's happening in your community. Upgrade your home screen by downloading the Steinbach online app today.
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6: Clearing this evening with a wind west 30 kilometers per hour, becoming light after midnight with a low of 10. Wednesday, a mix of sun and cloud with a 60% chance of showers late in the afternoon with a risk of a thunderstorm. Wind west 30 kilometers per hour with a high of 26 and a humidex of 28 degrees. Wednesday night, mainly cloudy with a 60% chance of showers early in the evening and a risk of a thunderstorm. Clearing late in the evening, wind west 30 kilometers per hour, becoming light after midnight with a low of 14. Thursday, increasing cloudiness with a high of 28 and Friday sunny with a high of 25 degrees. Stay ready hour by hour with temperature forecasts on the Low & Body Shop local weather page. 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
7: 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If you cheer when a con man himself gets conned in movies or in books, you're going to smile at this verse. Jacob had arranged to marry Rachel, Laban's daughter, and agreed to work 7 years in Laban's field for her. At the end of those 7 years, after the wedding ceremony, Jacob found the wrong woman in his tent. Laban had switched his daughters and substituted Leah for Rachel. Jacob had to work another 7 years to earn Rachel. Jacob, who duped his brother and father, was hoodwinked by Laban. God's hand rules over the machinations of men who do this. If we deal in the deceptions of this world, we ourselves will be deceived. 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

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Join us again tonight at 11:05 for more music of the great masters on Classics Till Dawn. 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

friends, we invite you now to join with us and folks in many other parts of the world in a few moments which we call the quiet time. This is Albert H. Salter speaking. Our hymn singer is Joseph Barclay with Lauren Whitney at the pipe organ. We read in the Holy Scriptures in the Old Testament in Lamentations, the 3rd chapter, I think it's the 26th verse. It is good that a man should both hope and quietly wait for the salvation of the Lord. I wouldn't be surprised but what there are some joining with us today who are in despair, who have had no end of difficulty. Well, we'd like to remind you today that the Lord himself is the one that gives rest for the soul. He is one that deals bountifully with us, as we read in the Psalms, "The Lord hath dealt bountifully with thee." I'm sure we can each say that. And as we seek to know the next step, we can put our faith and trust in him and know he won't disappoint us. That's the message of the first hymn that our hymn singer sings for us today, "Guide Me, O Thou Great Jehovah."

Thank you, Joe. Thank you, Lauren. I know that is the prayer of practically everyone joining with us today in many remote parts of the world. You know, this message of the guidance of our great God and the salvation of the Lord Jesus Christ is the old-time faith of our fathers for right here today. You remember that old song? I think maybe our organist will play it for us in just a moment. Faith of our fathers, living still in spite of dungeon, fire, and sword. Oh, how our hearts beat high with joy whene'er we hear that glorious word. Faith of our fathers, holy faith, we will be true to thee till death. I wonder if we really mean that. Our fathers, chained in prisons dark, were still in heart and conscience free. How sweet would be their children's fate if they, like them, could die for thee. Faith of our fathers, we will love both friend and foe in all of our strife, and preach thee too as love knows how, by kindly words and virtuous life. Faith of our fathers, holy faith, we will be true to thee till death. May God burn this truth into our hearts today now as Lauren plays the pipe organ.

Friends, we open the Holy Scriptures now today to read more of this faith. These are days, I believe, when we need to turn to God's Word to find help and to find strength and to find peace for our hearts. We're going to read from the 52nd Psalm today. My, we've read about all of the Psalms. Here's one I'm sure that speaks to us today. May God bless us as we read this portion of His Word. Why boastest thou thyself in mischief, O mighty man? The goodness of God endureth continually. Thy tongue deviseth mischiefs like a sharp razor, working deceitfully. Thou lovest evil more than good, and

lying rather than to speak righteousness. Thou lovest all devouring words, O thou deceitful tongue. God shall likewise destroy thee forever. He shall take thee away and pluck thee out of thy dwelling place and root thee out of the land of the living. The righteous also shall see and fear and shall laugh at him. Lo, this is the man that made not God his strength, but trusted in the abundance of his riches and strengthened himself in his wickedness. But I am like a green olive tree in the house of God. I trust in the mercy of God forever and ever. I will praise thee forever because thou hast done it, and I will wait on thy name, for it is good before thy saints. The fool hath said in his heart, there is no God. Corrupt are they, and have done abominable iniquity. There is none that doeth good. God looked down from heaven upon the children of men to see if there were any that did understand, that did seek God. Save me, O God, by thy name, and judge me by thy strength. Hear my prayer, O God. Give ear to the words of my mouth. For strangers are risen up against me, and oppressors seek after my soul. They have not set God before them. Behold, God is mine helper. The Lord is with them that uphold my soul. He shall reward evil with mine enemies. Cut them off in thy truth. I will freely sacrifice unto thee. I will praise thy name, O Lord, for it is good. May God bless the reading of this portion of his word to our hearts today, as I believe even the Psalms of David so many times speak the cry of our own heart. Many folks are boasting in their own strength, not in the strength that comes from God. Many folks are trusting in the abundance of their own riches, but it is not the abundance of the riches which God sends down to us as we trust him. This song that Joe is going to sing for us now calls us to open our hearts and our eyes to the truth that God reveals unto us. Joe?

Our Father in heaven, we thank thee today for thy goodness. Help us, we pray today, not to be like the man that says that he trusted in his own self. We may not have it pointed to us to say, lo, this is a man that made not God his strength, but trusted in the abundance of his riches and strengthened himself in his wickedness. May we trust in God. May we be caused today, dear Father, to lean upon thee. We thank thee for thy goodness. We thank thee for speaking unto our hearts. We surely need this day by day. For we pray in Jesus' name with thanksgiving. Amen.

Thank you, Joe, and thank you, Lauren, for speaking the cry of our hearts today. And I do trust and pray that many joining with us during these few moments have said this very thing, and you have turned to the Savior for the help that He alone is able to give. This is Albert H. Salter speaking. Our hymn singer has been Joseph Barclay with Lauren Whitney at the pipe organ. It's time for us to go now, and we join together to say goodbye. May God richly bless you.

Welcome to the early morning show on Wednesday, August 5th. I'm Chris Sumner, middle of the week already, and the midweek morning show will get underway at 6 a.m., so about 30 minutes from now. A very pleasant morning outside your window, at least that's how I would describe it during my bike in. With that said, cooler than we've had, and for a couple of spots in southern Manitoba, quite cool for this time of year. How about we take a look at the forecast as we warm back up toward the weekend? Warming back up

In the southeast, after a cool start to the week, we are expecting a partly sunny day. 60% chance of a late afternoon shower, risk of a thunderstorm, wind west 30, high 26. Mainly cloudy tonight, 60% chance of early evening showers, risk of a thunderstorm, then clearing, overnight low 14. Sunshine for much of Thursday with increasing cloud in the afternoon and a 60% chance of a late day shower, risk of a thunderstorm, wind southwest 30, high 29 tomorrow. Friday, sunny 25. Saturday, sun and cloud, high 26 degrees. It's currently 9 in Steinbach, Richer, Kleefeld, 8 in Sprague, 12 in Winnipeg. Wind from the south at 9 and the relative humidity is 91%. Stay informed with the full 7-day forecast on the Low and Body Shop local weather page on the Steinbach online app. And as we look ahead to the start of today's morning show, one of our special guests will be Christina Falk. Christina is the manager of chapter support with Habitat for Humanity Manitoba, which right now is in the midst of its annual Cycle of Hope fundraiser that will bring a few dozen cyclists through southern Manitoba this week. It's the first time in more than 30 years that this fundraiser has made stops at active habitat build sites across the province. Now, that tour began on Monday, and they've started working their way through communities like Steinbach, Morden, Killarney, Brandon, and then heading back to Winnipeg. We'll get the details on how things are going and how some of these folks are driving nearly 600 kilometers, or I should say pedaling, over the course of the week. Christina will join us after 6:30 and 8:30. Music coming up over the next 10 minutes from Kathy Mattea, Alabama, and Green Day. This is past Made in Manitoba guest Bruce Reimer and the Whitestone Band, The Promise of Love.

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1: Warming back up in the southeast after a cool start to the week. We are expecting a partly sunny day. 60% chance of a late afternoon shower. Risk of a thunderstorm. Wind west 30, high 26. Mainly cloudy tonight. 60% chance of early evening showers. Risk of a thunderstorm. Then clearing. Overnight low 14. Sunshine for much of Thursday with increasing cloud in the afternoon and a 60% chance of a late day shower. Risk of a thunderstorm. Wind south Southwest 30, high 29 tomorrow. Friday, sunny 25. Saturday, sun and cloud, high 26 degrees. It's currently 9 in Steinbach, Richer, Kleefeld, 8 in Sprague, 12 in Winnipeg. Wind from the south at 9 and the relative humidity is 91%. Stay informed with the full 7-day forecast on the Low & Body Shop local weather page on the Steinbach online app.

0: Good morning and welcome to Wednesday's morning show. I'm Chris Sumner. It's August 5th, middle of the week already. Our special guests today include Habitat for Humanity Manitoba's Christina Falk, who will join us in studio to tell us about the organization's annual Cycle for Hope fundraiser happening right now. It's stopping in a number of communities this week in our region, including Steinbach already, Morden today, and Killarney later this week. The conversation after 6:30 and 8:30. Plus, after a couple of weeks of getting away without mowing my lawn, it seems that vacation is over. I'll tell you more in 10 minutes. Right now, the latest in local news and weather. It's 6 o'clock.
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2: Good morning, I'm Addie Lowen. We are expecting a mostly sunny sky today, reaching a high of 21 degrees, a very comfortable first week of August. Your weather details coming up in just moments. So Steinbach's first female firefighter, Cindy Clausen, is celebrating 33 years of service, and she's making sure the next generation of women has someone to look up to. The lieutenant and public education officer in the department shares how she'd encourage other women.
3: I want them to say, hey, Cindy did this first, I can do this too. Because if she can survive that, I can survive this.
2: Clausen now mentors 9 female firefighters through monthly gatherings, helping them build confidence, friendship, and stronger teams. She says her goal is simple, to leave the world a little better than she found it. And Steinbach City Councilor Jake Siemens says replacing the city's stolen heritage plaques is important so Steinbach's history isn't lost. Siemens says many of the missing plaques were paid for by local families to honor the people who helped build the community.
4: There are storyboards that go on each pocket park representing, you know, Carlo Frank Reimer, who is on the corner of Reimer and Main Street. He's a unique individual that started Reimer Express Lines, his family did.
2: The city plans to replace the plaques and is looking for materials that would be less attractive to thieves. Meanwhile, RCMP continued to investigate the thefts. And there have been several bear sightings across southeastern Manitoba in recent weeks, including in St. Pierre and Niverville. With more, here's reporter Darcy Wilkinson.
5: While Black Bear Rescue Manitoba has taken in more cubs this year, owner Judy Stearns says the increase isn't out of the ordinary.
6: We've seen an increase over last year, but we have 14 cubs of the year here right now, but we've had more than that in other years. Our record was 32 cubs in one year. So it's not completely unusual, although a little more than recent years.
5: Manitoba Conservation says limited natural food sources have led to an increase in bear reports, with some family groups wandering into communities. I'm Darcy Wilkinson.
2: And thousands of people visited the Mennonite Heritage Village Museum in Steinbach over the August long weekend for their annual Pioneer Days celebration. Executive Director Robert Gertzen says the event has been bringing the community together for more than 60 years to celebrate the heritage that helped build Steinbach.
7: It's just a celebration.

0: of our heritage and the beginnings of our community.
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1: Today, we're expecting a mix of sun and cloud, chance of showers late this afternoon, a risk of a thunderstorm. High of 26 with humidex at 28 degrees. Tonight, mostly cloudy, chance of showers, possible thunderstorm to start the evening. Sky clearing overnight with a low of 14. Tomorrow, sunshine to start the day. Then clouds moving in for the afternoon, chance of rain again, possible thunderstorm. High of 29, humidex at 32. And for Friday, sunny and 25. We've got a partly clear sky across southeastern Manitoba. In Iberville and Winnipeg, it's 12. Clefelt Reacher St. Pierre, 9. Grunthal Vita Sprague, 8. And in Steinbeck, wind is from the south at 9 kilometers an hour, humidity at 91%, and it is plus 9. Get all your weather details on the Low and Body Shop local weather page on Steinbeck Online. 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

0: That was Jack Johnson and If I Had Eyes. As we begin a Wednesday's morning show, it's August 5th. I'm Chris Sumner. We're expecting a partly sunny sky today with a good chance of showers or a thunderstorm this afternoon. We're expecting highs around 25 degrees, pretty much seasonal for this point in the month. By the way, sunrise this morning around 6:08 a.m. So with the hot weather we've had of late up until, you know, the last couple of days, which relatively speaking was pretty dry in my neck of the woods, you know, I haven't had to think much about mowing my lawn recently. In fact, it's been more than 2 weeks since the last time I fired up the mower and pushed it around the yard. Now, as I got home from a walk with my dog Charlie yesterday afternoon, well, I took a good look and yeah, it needs a mow, but we're into that season for some of us where not the entire yard needs a mow. Maybe it's because of soil type or shade, but my yard, like many, has the wonderful ability to be very shaggy in one spot. Of course, always the front yard, never the back. And then only 3 feet later, borderline brown and dormant. As you can imagine, I don't intend on spot mowing, so I'm thinking in the next day or two, most likely this evening, whether the entire yard needs it or not, I'll be out pushing again. Generally speaking, the forecast looking pretty good for yard work this week, outside of a chance of showers and thunderstorms later today, and then the same thing for Thursday afternoon as well. We'll look at those details in about 10 minutes after music from Elliott Park, Paul Bergman, and Anne Murray.
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0: Blue Skies Over the Rainbow. That was Elliott Park and daughters Anna and Autumn. Good morning and happy Wednesday. After a long weekend, it is kind of nice coming back to a shorter work week, isn't it? I mentioned yesterday that I spent a little time at the cabin over the weekend, and the one evening I was sitting on the dock just as the sun was going down, and the loons, they were calling across the lake. I don't know what it is about that sound, but it never gets old. It just reminds me how incredible creation really is. Sometimes we're so busy that we miss those little moments. And so as I was thinking about that, these words from Ecclesiastes chapter 3 came to mind. There is a time for everything and a season for every activity under the heavens. I've always loved that passage because no matter what season life brings, whether it's good or difficult, it just reminds us that God is still there. Maybe that is something that we all need to hear on a Wednesday morning. Well, thanks for spending a little part of your day with us. We've got lots of great music coming up and an update on the weather forecast.
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4: Today, we're expecting a mix of sun and cloud, chance of showers late this afternoon, a risk of a thunderstorm. High of 26 with humidex at 28 degrees. Tonight, mostly cloudy, chance of showers, possible thunderstorm to start the evening. Sky clearing overnight with a low of 14. Tomorrow, sunshine to start the day. Then clouds moving in for the afternoon, chance of rain again, possible thunderstorm. High of 29, humidex at 32. And for Friday, sunny and 25. We've got a partly clear sky across southeastern Manitoba. In Niverville and Winnipeg, it's 12. Cleefelt Reacher St. Pierre, 9. Grunthal Vita Sprague, 8. And in Steinbach, wind is from the south at 9 kilometers an hour, humidity at 91%, and it is plus 9. Get all your weather details on the Low and Body Shop local weather page on Steinbach Online. 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
9: Saturday, August the 1st, marked the start of the new crop year. CN and CPKC submitting their 2026-27 grain service forecast. Both railways are planning for a crop that is well within their capacity. CPKC anticipates having the capacity to move about 34.5 million tons of grain and grain products. David Shednowick, Assistant Vice President of Grain with CN, says it has the resources in place to handle another busy year.
10: We're expecting large carry-in stocks right now, and hey, we're not into harvest yet, but the table is set in many regions for above average yield prospects. CN anticipates shipments of 30 to 33 million metric tons of grain and processed products during the 26-27 crop year.
9: Both railways, CN and CPKC, reported record level performance for the 2025-26 crop year. For Golden West, I'm Glendale Allen Vossler.
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12: Joel Lussier is coach of the 15U AAA Carillon Sultans, and he says coming off a strong showing at provincials, he couldn't be more proud of what the group accomplished this past weekend.
13: Pretty cliche, but we're just super proud of the boys and the team. Towards the end of the season, we weren't sure if we were going to qualify for the Tier 1 provincials or the Tier 2. Finished the season strong with 3 straight wins to push us in the Tier 1 provincials, which is obviously a lot harder with 5 other really strong teams. And then just won a first game against the number 1 seed in the round robin and just set ourselves up really nice to start the tournament.
12: The group managed to ride that momentum all the way to the finals, where they eventually took home a silver medal. In the American Association of Professional Baseball, the Winnipeg Goldeyes are officially on what the kids call a heater, as they've won 10 in a row, as they double-dipped against Chicago, winning a doubleheader 4-1 and 7-4. In the WNBA, Golden State upset Toronto 92-82, while in Major League Baseball, the Toronto Blue Jays lost to Houston 7-2. For your scores, stories, and all things sports, be sure to check out the False Front Golf Simulator sports page on SteinbeckOnline.com. I'm Dave Anthony.
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2: I'm Chris Sumner. It's Wednesday, August 5th. Habitat for Humanity Manitoba's annual Cycle of Hope fundraiser, bringing a couple of dozen cyclists through southern Manitoba this week. Participants making stops at active build sites across our region already in Steinbach today in Morden, Killarney, and Brandon later this week. Manager of Chapter Support, Christina Falk, will tell us all about the fundraiser in 10 minutes. Right now, we go to the newsroom. It's 6:30.
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4: Good morning. I'm Addie Lowen. We're expecting a mix of sun and cloud today. Good chance of showers this afternoon. Possible thunderstorm. High of 26 degrees. Your weekend weather details are coming up in just moments. So the Hanover School Division is being directed by the province to rescind its mature minor motion. Education Minister Tracy Schmidt says the directive follows a review of the board's decision and discussions with trustees. She says the letter has been sent, but did not provide a specific deadline for the board's compliance.
5: The directive has been issued, so we would expect the board to comply.
4: Schmidt says she hopes to continue working with the Hanover School Division trustees and maintain a collaborative relationship moving forward. And a recent trip to Winkler gave the Southeast Equity Coalition a first-hand look at how on-demand transit could work in Steinbach. Transit Working Group member Gay Bose says the visit helped the group learn more about operating a service similar to the Link Transit model they're advocating for.
6: We wanted to talk to people and see what they knew about public transit, and then came back and had lunch with two of the city workers so that we could learn more about the process, what they had done, what they had learned, their joys through the system, through the evolution of the transit system, and the challenges.
4: The coalition plans to present an updated business plan to Steinbach City Council on November 10th, with Bose noting that city support will be key to securing grants and sponsorships. And farmers in the Niverville and Rishon area say crop losses this year are a result of poor provincial drains, not high levels of rain. According to Grant Dick of Artel Farm,

0: Duick.
1: Hanover Councillor Curtis Daviduk says though this stage happened later than desired, the project is progressing.
2: Phase one is well underway, which was the tractor shed on the north side and the new ice plant. On the phase two, the lobby and dressing room expansion, I imagine we'll be getting some parking lot development to the east of the existing building going here shortly, as well as start on foundation work in that.
1: He notes the plan is to play hockey out of their arena this fall and winter, and for the entire project to be complete for the start of the 2027 hockey season. I'm Shannon Duick.
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0: Today, we're expecting a mix of sun and cloud, chance of showers late this afternoon, a risk of a thunderstorm, high of 26 with humidex at 28 degrees. Tonight, mostly cloudy, chance of showers, possible thunderstorm to start the evening, sky clearing overnight with a low of 14. Tomorrow, sunshine to start the day, then clouds moving in for the afternoon, chance of rain again, possible thunderstorm, high of 29, humidex at 32, and for Friday, sunny and 25. We've got a partly clear sky across southeastern Manitoba. In Niverville and Winnipeg, it's 12. Cleefelt Reacher St. Pierre, 9. Grunthal Vita Sprague, 8. And in Steinbeck, wind is from the south at 9 kilometers an hour, humidity at 91%, and it is plus 9. Get all your weather details on the Low and Body Shop local weather page on Steinbeck Online. I'm Addie Lowen.

0: each destination, we have the communities will provide a place for them to stay the night and take showers. Often food is provided for free, a supper and a breakfast for them before they take off in each community. So it's a really neat thing. And all of them do it because they really believe in the work of Habitat for Humanity.
1: So the cyclists arrived in Morden last night. The ride began Monday in Winnipeg before heading through Steinbach, Morden, and then Killarney, Brandon, and other Manitoba communities later this week before returning to Winnipeg. This year's Provincial Cycle of Hope campaign aims to raise $150,000 to sponsor a Habitat home for a Winnipeg family. We'll hear more about that when we continue the conversation with Christina Falk after 8:30. We'll take a look at the forecast for the back half of the week after this.
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5: Today, we're expecting a mix of sun and cloud, chance of showers late this afternoon, a risk of a thunderstorm, high of 26 with humidex at 28 degrees. Tonight, mostly cloudy, chance of showers, possible thunderstorm to start the evening, sky clearing overnight with a low of 14. Tomorrow, sunshine to start the day, then clouds moving in for the afternoon, chance of rain again, possible thunderstorm, high of 29, humidex at 32, and for Friday, sunny and 25. We've got a partly clear sky across southeastern Manitoba. In Iberville and Winnipeg, it's 12. Clefelt Reacher St. Pierre, 9. Grunthal Vita Sprague, 8. And in Steinbach, wind is from the south at 9 kilometers an hour, humidity at 91%, and it is plus 9. Get all your weather details on the Lowen Body Shop local weather page on Steinbach Online. I'm Addie Lowen.
6: 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A moment of meditation from the Upper Room Devotional Guide. The Bible reading today is from Matthew 18, verse 2 to 3. Jesus called a child whom he put among them and said, "Truly I tell you, unless you change and become like children, you will never enter the kingdom of heaven." A thought for the day. God help me to have faith like a child.

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4: Saturday, August the 1st, marked the start of the new crop year. CN and CPKC submitting their 2026-27 grain service forecast. Both railways are planning for a crop that is well within their capacity. CPKC anticipates having the capacity to move about 34.5 million tons of grain and grain products. David Shednowick, Assistant Vice President of Grain with CN, says it has the resources in place to handle another busy year.
5: We're expecting large carry-in stocks right now, and hey,

0: some fields this year. And the speed limit has been reduced on a stretch of road near Lacouli after the Arm of St. Anne spent years lobbying the province for change. With more, here's reporter Cosette Pott.
1: Deputy Reeve Randy Eros says the new 70-kilometer-an-hour limit eliminates a short 90-kilometer zone that council felt didn't make sense.
2: We don't get to set the speed limit on the provincial roads in our RM, but we do get to ask. And where we see that it might be the right thing to do, we ask.
1: The municipality says it will continue pressing the province for other speed limit changes it believes will improve safety. I'm Cosette Pott.
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0: Today, we're expecting a mix of sun and cloud, chance of showers late this afternoon, a risk of a thunderstorm. High of 26 with Humidex at 28 degrees. Tonight, mostly cloudy, chance of showers, possible thunderstorm to start the evening. Sky clearing overnight with a low of 14. Tomorrow, sunshine to start the day. Then clouds moving in for the afternoon. Chance of rain again, possible thunderstorm. High of 29, Humidex at 32. And for Friday, sunny and 25. We've got a mostly clear sky with sunshine across southeastern Manitoba. In Iberville and Winnipeg, it's 12. Cleefelt Reacher St. Pierre, 9. Grunthal Vita Sprague, 8. And in Steinbach, wind is from the south at 9 kilometers an hour, humidity at 91%, and it is plus 9. Get all your weather details on the Low and Body Shop local weather page on Steinbach Online. 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
4: 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The Duracan Taste of Summer Charity Barbecue. 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The Duracan Taste of Summer Charity Barbecue with KPMG, Friesen Drillers, Westland Insurance, Steinbach Feeds, and Telpay on AM 1250.
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1: Jesse D and Joni Pimental on Wednesday's morning show from the start. It's August 5th. I'm Chris Sumner. Forecast for today, in short, looking at a partly sunny one with a good chance of a late afternoon shower, risk of a thunderstorm, highs between 24 and 26 degrees. A very stereotypical summer-like forecast for today. Tomorrow, very similar as well. Well, we're back with another new episode of Made in Manitoba this weekend, a return visit from country music singer-songwriter Bobby Dove. The Montreal-born performer pays tribute to the golden age of honky-tonk in their music, currently calling rural Manitoba home. Now, it's been 5 years since Bobby last joined us, and this weekend we'll be showcasing music from the album Fortune Teller, which has been in the works for years.
2: Most of them were post-Hopeless Romantic. Definitely like Hopeless Romantic recovery period. Funnily enough, I remember starting the song Somewhere in the Middle of Nowhere before putting out Hopeless Romantic. I mean, after it was recorded, but before putting it out, when I was just leaving Montreal and thinking about where, how I was moving from Montreal to rural Manitoba. And I don't mean to Brent, I mean like rural to Oakburn or wherever I was heading at first. That didn't work out. And then I ended up in Oakburn, Manitoba, which I actually have a huge affinity for that town. But I would say that I started writing it there, but then funnily enough, finished writing it just a couple weeks before recording the record years later.
1: Bobby Dove is back on Made in Manitoba this Saturday at 5.05 p.m. during the radio premiere of music from the new album Fortune Teller. We're looking at seasonal temperatures for the remainder of the week with a couple of chances for showers or thunderstorms. Let's take a look at those details in the forecast after this.
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4: Today, we're expecting a mix of sun and cloud, chance of showers late this afternoon, a risk of a thunderstorm, high of 26 with humidex at 28 degrees. Tonight, mostly cloudy, chance of showers, possible thunderstorm to start the evening, sky clearing overnight with a low of 14. Tomorrow, sunshine to start the day, then clouds moving in for the afternoon, chance of rain again, possible thunderstorm, high of 29, humidex at 32, and for Friday, sunny and 25. We've got a mostly clear sky with sunshine across southeastern Manitoba. In Iberville and Winnipeg, it's 12. Cleefelt Reacher St. Pierre, 9. Grunthal Vita Sprague, 8. And in Steinbeck, wind is from the south at 9 kilometers an hour, humidity at 91%, and it is plus 9. Get all your weather details on the Low and Body Shop local weather page.

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4: Good morning. I'm Addie Lowen. It is Wednesday, August 5th. And a mostly clear sky, sunshine to start off the middle of this work week, though it kind of feels like it's a Tuesday. Well, I guess so, because we had that holiday Monday show up, and well, it was a great long weekend. Though now that we are into Wednesday, I need to let you know that we do have that Taste of Summer charity barbecue coming up. Today, taking your donations for Trailblazers. So we'll talk about that a little bit later on this morning. I did want to mention that today is City of Steinbach Garbage and Recycling Day 1.

McKenzie Subdivision and the Lexington Village Subdivisions also have their pickup day today, as well as the great folks of Mitchell and area. It is time for you to bring your bins and bags to the curb. And I'm not sure if you've had any chance, maybe over the long weekend or just recently, to drive outside of the city. Maybe you are in a rural part of southeastern Manitoba. You've seen the farmers on the fields. They are busy, and we want to celebrate our local farming families with, you guessed it, Meals on the Farm. We're going to be doing that for the next 2 weeks, blessing a special family, 7 farming families in total. And what we want to do is we're asking for your nomination. So if you know of a local farming family, maybe even your own, you want to brag a bit, you want to thank and just appreciate your family, your staff, please go to Meals on the Farm tab. It's on Stanback Online, and tell us what's so great about your farm and farming family. All right. If we choose you, you get a delicious meal from the Mennonite Heritage Village Museum. You know, it's going to be amazing. Schmont Fad. Let's see. What is that called? Vranitje. Don't even know my own little German. You can yell at the radio now. Plus, we've got gifts from our local ag businesses. 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Do it right now. 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
3: It's Wednesday, August 5th, and we are now less than a week away from the dog days of summer concluding for another season. Well, that's at least according to the Farmer's Almanac. You see, the dog days of summer run annually between July 3rd to August 11th and are usually considered the hottest and most, uncomfortable days of the summer. And considering the hot and humid weather we've had during that time frame so far, I would say definitely it's been the dog days of summer this season. Again, August 11th is when they officially wrap up, if you will. We'll take a look at the forecast for today and beyond right after the latest in local news. It's 7:30.
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4: Good morning, I'm Addie Lowen. We're expecting a mix of sun and cloud today. There is still a chance of late afternoon thunderstorm showers and a high of 26 degrees. We've got your weather details coming up in just moments. So Manitoba's education minister says she expects the Hanover School Division Board of Trustees to comply with the provincial directive ordering them to rescind their mature minor motion. The province sent a letter to the board after it passed a motion stating parents or legal guardians should be the primary decision makers regarding a student's health and well-being. Education Minister Tracy Schmidt says the province reviewed the motion and sought legal advice before issuing the directive.
5: We had those questions answered by our legal counsel. We asked the board to come in and visit us for a discussion to help create some better understanding. And we provided clarity in our letter.
4: The Hanover School Division Board Chair has not responded to a request for comment. And a recent trip to Winkler gave the Southeast Equity Coalition a firsthand look at how on-demand transit could work in Steinbach. With more, here's reporter Darcy Wilkinson.
6: Gabe Bose says the visit helped the group learn more about operating a service similar to the transit model they're advocating for.
7: We wanted to talk to people and see what they knew about public transit, and then came back and had lunch with two of the city workers so that we could learn more about the process, what they had done, what they had learned, their joys through the system, through the evolution of the transit system, and the challenges.
6: The coalition plans to present an updated business plan to Steinbach City Council on November 10th, and Bose says that city support will be key to securing grants and sponsorships. I'm Darcy Wilkinson.
4: And some Neverville area farmers are looking at big losses in crop revenue this year. They say June rainwater was backed up onto their fields, unable to escape as a result of poorly maintained provincial drainage.
8: It's pretty depressing as a farmer when you've got a nice crop and then the water just keeps building up. And I think the bottleneck right now is the provincial rains.
4: Some swaths of crop lay underwater for up to 3 weeks. And the lobby of the Grenthal Arena came crashing down last week. Hanover councillor Curtis Dabaduk says demolition crews moved in on Thursday in order to tear down the existing lobby and make way for the expansion. Dabaduk says phase one is well underway with construction of the tractor shed, mostly

0: complete and the pad already poured for the ice plant. As for phase two, which includes the lobby and dressing room expansion, Davidouk says he expects to soon begin foundation work and parking lot development to the east of the existing building. He notes the plan is to still play hockey out of the arena this fall and winter. And whether you're driving, working, or relaxing, the Steinbach Online app makes it easy to listen live and keep up with the local news that matters most.
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2: This summer, enjoy the backyard of your dreams with some help from E.G. Penner. New deck, fire pit, backyard fence? 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
0: Today, we're expecting a mix of sun and cloud, chance of showers late this afternoon, a risk of a thunderstorm, high of 26 with humidex at 28 degrees. Tonight, mostly cloudy, chance of showers, possible thunderstorm to start the evening, sky clearing overnight with a low of 14. Tomorrow, sunshine to start the day, then clouds moving in for the afternoon, chance of rain again, possible thunderstorm, high of 29, humidex at 32, and for Friday, sunny and 25. We've got a mostly clear sky with sunshine across southeastern Manitoba. In Iberville and Winnipeg, it's 12. Cleefelt Reacher St. Pierre, 9. Grunthal Vita Sprague, 8. And in Steinbach, wind is from the south at 9 kilometers an hour, humidity at 91%, and it is plus 9. Get all your weather details on the Low and Body Shop local weather page on Steinbach Online. I'm Addie Lowen.
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7: Saturday, August the 1st, marked the start of the new crop year. CN and CPKC submitting their 2026-27 grain service forecast. Both railways are planning for a crop that is well within their capacity. CPKC anticipates having the capacity to move about 34.5 million tons of grain and grain products. David Shednowick, Assistant Vice President of Grain with CN, says it has the resources in place to handle another busy year.
8: We're expecting large carry-in stocks right now, and hey, we're not into harvest yet, but the table is set in many regions for above average yield prospects. CN anticipates shipments of 30 to 33 million metric tons of grain and processed products during the 26-27 crop year.
7: Both railways, CN and CPKC, reported record level performance for the 2025-26 crop year. For Golden West, I'm Glendale Allen Vossler.
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10: We hear from coach of the 15U AAA Carillon Sultans, Joel Lussier. We'll check in with the Winnipeg Gold Eyes, who look to extend a winning streak to double digits. The WNBA's Toronto Tempo were in action, as were the Toronto Blue Jays in Major League Baseball. 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
1: Joel Lussier is coach of the 15U AAA Carillon Sultans, and he says coming off a strong showing at Provincials, he couldn't be more proud of what the group accomplished this past weekend.
2: Pretty cliche, but we're just super proud of the boys and the team. Towards the end of the season, we weren't sure if we were going to qualify for the Tier 1 Provincials or the Tier 2. Finished the season strong with 3 straight wins to push us in the Tier 1 Provincials, which is obviously a lot harder with 5 other really strong teams. And then just won a first game against the number 1 seed in the round robin and just set ourselves up really nice to start the tournament.
1: The group managed to ride that momentum all the way to the finals, where they eventually took home a silver medal. In the American Association of Professional Baseball, the Winnipeg Goldeyes are officially on what the kids call a heater, as they've won 10 in a row, as they double-dipped against Chicago, winning a doubleheader 4-1 and 7-4. In the WNBA, Golden State upset Toronto 92-82, while in Major League Baseball, the Toronto Blue Jays lost to Houston 7-2. For your scores, stories, and all things sports, be sure to check out the False Front Golf Simulator sports page on SteinbeckOnline.com. I'm Dave Anthony.
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2: 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I'm Addie Lowen. Loving the sunshine, a speckle of clouds in the sky. It's going to be a very comfortable day. Really looking forward to today. Not only sunny, middle of the work week kind of a day, but it's also the Duracante Stuff Summer Charity Barbecue kind of a day. Today from 11 to 1, we'll be hanging out at the corner of Main and Lumber, right beside the Stomach Credit Union on Main Street. And that's where you're going to find us. Hopefully you'll have time to stop by while supplies last. You know, those hot dogs, they sure go fast. So yes, Smokey, chips and a drink. And today we are taking your donations for Trailblazers Life Choices. And recently, Courtney Rempel had a chance to chat with Ryan Cuban from Trailblazers. Here's how their conversation went.
3: Well, tell us a little bit about Trailblazers. What do you guys do? What are you all about?
4: Well, we're a nonprofit organization that supports adults with intellectual disabilities. So we help people find employment. We help people live meaningful lives by providing opportunities to learn new skills, build relationships, and participate in their communities.
3: I love that. Talk a little bit about the name Trailblazers. Why did they choose the name Trailblazers? What does that mean to you?
4: Well, I think Trailblazers, we're blazing the path to, you know, bigger ideas and new opportunities. And yeah, so that name came about 20 years ago, and we've seen a few different changes along the way. Some, all very positive, of course, but inclusion being, you know, the biggest one. And I think Steinbach is a great place for inclusion. And yeah.
3: Oh, I love that. So talk a little bit about some of the events and some of the opportunities, for example, that you provide for them.
4: So we have our day services. So that's where we help people build on skills, offer recreational opportunities. And then we have employment services. So I think that is self-explanatory.
3: Mm-hmm.
4: And we have our residential supports, where we offer 24-hour community homes, supported independent living, home shares. And then we also offer our SWEPT program, which is like a work experience program where people gain valuable skills before they go out into the workforce.
3: Mm-hmm. Oh, this is amazing. Such a wonderful service in our community. And the thing is, too, when you're working with people with intellectual disabilities, a lot of times when you're working with them, they're so frank and honest with you. And that's what I love. If they really love you, you'll know it. If they don't, you'll know it. And I think that's just, there's just something so sweet about that.
4: I agree. Yeah. It's really a great community to get involved with. And I think it's important for, you know, people to include people with disabilities in their communities and really get to know them and see what makes people tick. And that's where, you know, these community events come in play, and employing people with disabilities, even just, you know, connecting with someone at a local coffee shop.
3: Mm-hmm. Oh, amazing.
4: It's important.
3: Well, yeah. We are going to hear more about that over the lunch hour today, actually from 11 to 1, as we're going to have you guys there for the Duracante Taste of Summer Charity Barbecue. And all of the money goes to you guys. So we give you opportunity also to meet people there and to teach them a little bit more about Trailblazers. So it just all comes together really nicely.
4: Yes, we're excited. Can't wait to see you all there.
3: Excellent. We'll see you at 11 o'clock in front of the SCU. Thank you, Rayanne.
4: Okay, thanks, Courtney. Take care. We'll see you soon.

0: On Wednesday's morning show, music from Kenny Chesney and Don't Blink. It is August 5th. We're looking at a partly sunny day eventually across southern Manitoba. Good chance of a late day shower, risk of a thunderstorm, highs between 24 and 26 degrees. And good morning, Eva. Pleasant morning out.
1: Good morning. It is. I'm really banking on that rain, though, because I didn't take the time to water any of the pots last night.
0: Okay. Risky.
1: So, yeah, I know.
0: Risky.
1: I know.
0: I have been still watering my pots. The way they are around the house, they're all under the eaves.
1: Okay.
0: So, of course, they're not getting all the rain, despite the

0: fact that we had rain watchers across much of southern Manitoba yesterday. So I wouldn't guarantee you rain today. You might be watering later.
1: That's the first thing to do.
0: All right, time for Did You Know? No theme today, Eva. We're just going to throw some random trivia at you, okay?
1: All right.
0: We're going to start with a food-related question. What pasta is shaped like a seashell? Mm-hmm. Rotini, linguine, or conchigli?
1: I'm going to say it's conchigli.
0: Yeah, you're right. Conch, kind of like a conch shell. Mm-hmm. You got it. One for one. True or false, the Disney film The Wise Little Hen featured the debut of Donald Duck.
1: The Wise Little Hen.
0: You got it.
1: I've watched a lot of Disney. That is not one of them.
0: I won't be surprised if you haven't seen this one. I'll explain in a moment.
1: Okay, so I'm going to say true.
0: You are correct. Two for two. So Donald Duck made his debut in The Wise Little Hen. It was a 1934 Walt Disney animated short film. He did these silly symphonies where there was a lot of music and goofing around. Mm-hmm. This is where Donald Duck first appeared, and it was based on the fable, The Little Red Hen.
1: Okay.
0: Can you go three for three today, Eva? How many feet are there in a fathom? Two,
1: a fathom.
0: 4, or 6 feet? How many feet are there in a fathom? 2, 4, or 6?
1: I'm going to say 6.
0: Why not, right?
1: All right.
0: You're correct.
1: Ah.
0: 3 for 3. You've been hitting your stride this week. Yeah. You had a good day yesterday.
1: Now I'm well
0: too.
1: Rested.
0: Oh, yeah, exactly. And now we know as we head toward 8.
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4: 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Good morning. I'm Addie Lowen. So last night was kind of special as the Brooke and Coda Iced Tea Stand organizers, Brooke, Coda, and Merrick and their families and the Palmerio family gathered together on Walnut Street in Steinbach. And it was the unveiling and handing over of all the donations raised for 15-year-old Ethan of Lorette. Here's Brooke, Coda, and Ethan's dad, Marco.
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2: And good morning. It is Wednesday, August 5th, and today we are saying goodbye to longtime news anchor and journalist Lloyd Robertson. News broke earlier today. He passed away Tuesday night at the age of 92. I'll share a little bit more in 10 minutes. Right now to the newsroom. It's 8 o'clock.
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4: Good morning. I'm Addie Lowen. We're expecting a mix of sun and cloud today. Good chance of showers this afternoon. Possible thunderstorm. High of 26 degrees. Your weekend weather details are coming up in just moments. So the Hanover School Division is being directed by the province to rescind its mature minor motion. Education Minister Tracy Schmidt says the directive follows a review of the board's decision and discussions with trustees. She says the letter has been sent, but did not provide a specific deadline for the board's compliance.
5: The directive has been issued. So we would expect the board to comply.
4: Schmidt says she hopes to continue working with the Hanover School Division trustees and maintain a collaborative relationship moving forward. And a recent trip to Winkler gave the Southeast Equity Coalition a first-hand look at how on-demand transit could work in Steinbeck. Transit Working Group member Gay Bowes says the visit helped the group learn more about operating a service similar to the Link Transit model they're advocating for.
6: We wanted to talk to people and see what they knew about public transit, and then came back and had lunch with two of the city workers so that we could learn more about the process, what they had done, what they had learned, their joys through the system, through the evolution of the transit system, and the challenges.
4: The coalition plans to present an updated business plan to Steinbeck City Council on November 10th, with Bowes noting that city support will be key to securing grants and sponsorships. And farmers in the Niverville and Rishon area say crop losses this year are a result of poor provincial drains, not high levels of rain. According to Grant Dick of Artel Farms, the water simply wasn't able to escape the fields.
7: The ditching system is more than capable to handle a 3-inch rain. It wasn't this big act of God or inclement weather thing. But we're the last stop to the river. There's 4 main drains that need serious attention.
4: Dick says it's a problem that has been going on for at least 20 years. And demolition crews tore down the existing lobby of the Gruntall Arena last week in order to make room for the expansion. With more, here's reporter Shannon Duick.
8: Hanover Councillor Curtis Davidouk says though this stage happened later than desired, the project is progressing.
9: Phase one is well underway, which was the tractor shed on the north side and the new ice plant. On the phase two, the lobby and dressing room expansion, I imagine we'll be getting some parking lot development to the east of the existing building going here shortly, as well as start on foundation work in that.
8: He notes the plan is to play hockey out of their arena this fall and winter, and for the entire project to be complete for the start of the 2027 hockey season. I'm Shannon Duick.
4: And whether you're on the go or at home, stay in the loop with the latest local stories. 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
4: Today, we're expecting a mix of sun and cloud, chance of showers late this afternoon, a risk of a thunderstorm. High of 26 with Humidex at 28 degrees. Tonight, mostly cloudy, chance of showers, possible thunderstorm to start the evening, sky clearing overnight with a low of 14. Tomorrow, sunshine to start the day, then clouds moving in for the afternoon, chance of rain again, possible thunderstorm, high of 29, Humidex at 32, and for Friday, sunny and 25. We've got a mostly sunny sky across southeastern Manitoba. In Niverville and Winnipeg, it's 13. Grantham, Vida, Sprague, Kleefeld, Richards, St. Pierre, 10. In Steinbach, wind is from the south at 8 kilometers an hour. Humidity at 88%, and it is 10 degrees. For the latest local weather updates, visit the Lowen Body Shop weather page on Steinbach Online. I'm Addie Lowen.
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recent Made in Manitoba guest, Patrick, something to do with you. It's Wednesday's morning show, August 5th. We're looking at a mix of sun and cloud today with a good chance of a late day shower, risk of a thunderstorm, highs between 24

0: and 26 degrees. Well, this morning we are saying goodbye to longtime news anchor and journalist Lloyd Robertson. News broke early today. He passed away Tuesday night at the age of 92. He spent 35 years as a chief anchor and was in homes across the country for thousands of nights over his career. Before retiring, Robertson had a more than 60-year broadcasting career, which began at his local radio station in 1952 in his hometown of Stratford, Ontario. He made his national TV debut in 1956, officially taking over the role of chief anchor of CTV News in 1984. During his final broadcast as national news anchor, he said the following, quote, "For me, it's been a rare privilege to have been able to serve in this position for so long. It's been a front row seat to history." Lloyd Robertson passing away last night at the age of 92.
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0: Roman households. Even though the books are set about 2,000 years ago, she says the themes, they're still very relevant to today. And the first one is about coming home. This new one is about learning to let go of life's burdens and trusting God instead of carrying everything on your own. I Am the Servant, I Am the Slave. It is now available wherever Christian books are sold. Well, coming up, we could see a few showers later today. We'll check the weather details coming up.
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3: Today, we're expecting a mix of sun and cloud, chance of showers late this afternoon, a risk of a thunderstorm, high of 26 with humidex at 28 degrees. Tonight, mostly cloudy, chance of showers, possible thunderstorm to start the evening, sky clearing overnight with a low of 14. Tomorrow, sunshine to start the day, then clouds moving in for the afternoon, chance of rain again, possible thunderstorm, high of 29, humidex at 32, and for Friday, sunny and 25. We've got a mostly sunny sky across southeastern Manitoba. In Niverville and Winnipeg, it's 13. Grenthal, Vida, Sprague, Kleefeld, Richard, St. Pierre, 10. In Steinbeck, wind is from the south at 8 kilometers an hour, humidity at 88%, and it is 10 degrees. 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
7: Joel Lussier is coach of the 15U AAA Carillon Sultans, and he says coming off a strong showing at Provincials, he couldn't be more proud of what the group accomplished this past weekend.
8: Pretty cliche, but we're just super proud of the boys and the team. Towards the end of the season, we weren't sure if we were going to qualify for the Tier 1 Provincials or the Tier 2. Finished the season strong with three straight wins to push us in the Tier 1 Provincials, which is obviously a lot harder with five other really strong teams. And then just won a first game against the number one seed in the round robin and just set ourselves up really nice to start the tournament.
7: The group managed to ride that momentum all the way to the finals, where they eventually took home a silver medal. In the American Association of Professional Baseball, the Winnipeg Goldeyes are officially on what the kids call a heater, as they've won 10 in a row, as they double-dipped against Chicago, winning a doubleheader 4-1 and 7-4. In the WNBA, Golden State upset Toronto 92-82, while in Major League Baseball, the Toronto Blue Jays lost to Houston 7-2. For your scores, stories, and all things sports, be sure to check out the False Front Golf Simulator sports page on SteinbeckOnline.com. I'm Dave Anthony.
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2: And it's Wednesday, August 5th. Good morning. I'm Chris Sumner. Habitat for Humanity Manitoba's annual Cycle of Hope fundraiser is happening as I speak, with a number of cyclists riding across southern Manitoba from Winnipeg and then back, making stops in places like Steinbach, Morden, Killarney, and Brandon. And we wanted to find out what was going on and how the money will be used. So we chatted with manager of chapter support, Christina Falk. We'll continue that conversation in about 10 minutes. Right now, it's 8:30.
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4: Good morning, I'm Addie Lowen. Today we're expecting a mix of sun and cloud, chance of late afternoon showers, possible thunderstorm, still a high of 26 degrees and with Humidex at 28. We've got more weather details coming up in just moments. The Southeast Equity Coalition says a recent visit to Winkler strengthened their vision for on-demand transit in Steinbach. Working group member Rob Wilkinson says members tested the system by booking rides both by phone and through the transit app, gaining valuable insights along the way.
5: Getting to experience the van and see what we liked about that, what we didn't like, the things that Winkler has done around safety and security in the van that were great ideas that we were able to implement in our business plan and the proposed budget.
4: The group found that transit in Winkler is used mainly for work, medical appointments, and grocery trips, needs they believe would be similar in Steinbach. And the Hanover School Division is being directed by the province to rescind its mature minor motion. With more, here's reporter Afton Burke.
6: Education Minister Tracy Schmidt says the directive follows a review of the board's decision and discussions with trustees. She says the province expects the board to comply, but did not provide a specific deadline.
7: The directive has been issued, so we would expect the board to comply.
6: Schmidt says she hopes to continue working with the Hanover School Division trustees and maintain a collaborative relationship moving forward. I'm Afton Berg.
4: Niverville area farmer Dallas Weeb says construction in and around Niverville over the last 25 years is putting a strain on surrounding farmland. He says that the addition of the dike and new development around Niverville is partially to blame for slow water drainage from farmers' fields nearby.
8: For whatever reason, agriculture is always kind of an afterthought when there's development or whatever it is, yet it's been the economic driver for the town. Farmers are spending a lot of money and it rained in Niverville every year, and that seems to go unrecognized.
4: Weeb is looking at a 60 to 70% loss in crop revenue due to water backup on some fields this year. And the speed limit has been reduced on a stretch of road near Lacouli after the Arm of St. Anne spent years lobbying the province for change. With more, here's reporter Cosette Pott.
9: Deputy Reeve Randy Eros says the new 70-kilometer-an-hour limit eliminates a short 90-kilometer zone that council felt didn't make sense.
10: We don't get to set the speed limit on the provincial roads in our RM, but we do get to ask. And where we see that it might be the right thing to do, we ask.
9: The municipality says it will continue pressing the province for other speed limit changes it believes will improve safety. I'm Cosette Pott.
4: And morning, noon, and night, Steinbach Online keeps you connected to the stories that matter the most in the Southeast. 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
4: Today, we're expecting a mix of sun and cloud, chance of showers late this afternoon, a risk of a thunderstorm, high of 26 with Humidex at 28 degrees. Tonight, mostly cloudy, chance of showers, possible thunderstorm to start the evening, sky clearing.

0: overnight with a low of 14. Tomorrow, sunshine to start the day, then clouds moving in for the afternoon. Chance of rain again, possible thunderstorm. High of 29, humidex at 32. And for Friday, sunny and 25. We've got a mostly sunny sky across southeastern Manitoba. In Niverville and Winnipeg, it's 13. Grenfell, Vida, Sprague, Kleefeld, Richer, St. Pierre, 10. In Steinbach, wind is from the south at 8 kilometers an hour. Humidity at 88%, and it is 10 degrees. For the latest local weather updates, visit the Lowen Body Shop weather page on Steinbach Online. I'm Addie Lowen.
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0: Yes, we have. These are chapter builds, right? We have Killarney is starting up soon. We have Carmen that's hoping to start up soon. We have the Morden build, and then we have a build in Portage that's really far along already. So yeah, wow. Doing awesome in chapters. We also have two builds going on in Brandon right now. So
1: okay.
0: Yeah.
1: I mean, that's wonderful to hear. And at the same time, when you think about the goal of this cycle of hope is only $150,000, that's not going to cover all those builds.
0: No.
1: So clearly, the need for funds is ongoing.
0: Yes, it's ongoing. And I will say this again, the thing that I love about when you donate to a Habitat for Humanity build, your money gets used over and over and over again because it supports that specific build. But then as those homeowners pay their mortgage payments, the money is reused for the next house build in that community.
1: Oh.
0: So that money is used over and over and over again. And that's what I like about this program, right? Wow. It's sustainable. And it's a great way for your money to be donated.
2: This year's Provincial Cycle of Hope campaign aims to raise $150,000 to sponsor a Habitat home for a Winnipeg family. The cyclists arrived in Morden last night. The ride began back on Monday in Winnipeg before heading through Steinbach, Morden today, Killarney and Brandon later this week, and then some other Manitoba communities before returning to Winnipeg. Cyclists can choose between two daily routes. Those completing the longer option will cover nearly 850 kilometers over the course of the week, while the shorter route still totals over 450 kilometers. 28 cyclists are participating. Well over $120,000 has been raised already. And yes, you can make a donation right now through the Habitat for Humanity Manitoba website. Time for temperatures across Canada. Sunshine, 12 degrees in Victoria, 16 in Vancouver, 8 in Prince George, 13 in Edmonton, Calgary, 15, 14 in Saskatoon, Regina, 12. Mainly sunny, 15 degrees in Winnipeg, also 15 in Thunder Bay, 23 in Toronto and Montreal, 22 in Ottawa, 21 in Quebec City, 25 this morning in Fredericton, Halifax and Charlottetown, partly cloudy, and 19 in St. John's. In Canada's North, Whitehorse, 8, 12 in Yellowknife, partly cloudy, and 6 in Iqaluit. That's a look at temperatures across Canada. Your forecast for the back half of the week on the way.
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2: It's August 5th, and it's time in the morning show to take a look at our anniversary album. Happy anniversary this morning to Galen and Carly McCollum. Happy 10th anniversary to Dave and Cindy Bueller of Rosengards. And happy 43rd anniversary to Kurt and Terry Schrader of Landmark. And Terry has requested a song by Anne Murray for our special one today. Could I Have This Dance?

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3: Hi, I'm Pete Smith. 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Thou, our God, has punished us less than our iniquities deserve. What honesty! How different from Cain, the profane man, who complained,

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5: Good morning. I'm Addie Lowen. We're expecting a mix of sun and cloud today. There is still a chance of late afternoon thunderstorm showers and a high of 26 degrees. We've got your weather details coming up in just moments. So Manitoba's education minister says she expects the Hanover School Division Board of Trustees to comply with the provincial directive ordering them to rescind their mature minor motion. The province sent a letter to the board after it passed a motion stating parents or legal guardians should be the primary decision makers regarding a student's health and well-being. Education Minister Tracy Schmidt says the province reviewed the motion and sought legal advice before issuing the directive.
6: We had those questions answered by our legal counsel. We asked the board to come in and visit us for a discussion to help create some better understanding, and we provided clarity in our letter.
5: The Hanover School Division Board Chair has not responded to a request for comment. And a recent trip to Winkler gave the Southeast Equity Coalition a first-hand

0: 26 with Ubidex at 28 degrees. Tonight, mostly cloudy, chance of showers, possible thunderstorm to start the evening, sky clearing overnight with a low of 14. Tomorrow, sunshine to start the day, then clouds moving in for the afternoon, chance of rain again, possible thunderstorm, high of 29, Ubidex at 32, and for Friday, sunny and 25. We've got a mostly sunny sky across southeastern Manitoba. In Niverville and Winnipeg, it's 15. Grandthal, Vida, Sprague, Clefelt, Richer, St. Pierre, 13 degrees. And in Steinbach, wind is from the south at 12 kilometers an hour, humidity at 80%, and it is 13. Get all your weather details on the Lowen Body Shop local weather page on Steinbach Online. I'm Addie Lowen.
1: It's Wednesday, August 5th. Time for this morning's funeral announcements. Abe Penner, 71, of Winkler, passed away Friday, July 31st at Salem Home. He is survived by his wife Mary, three daughters, one son, four sisters, two brothers, and their families. He was predeceased by his parents and one brother. The funeral service for Abe Penner will be held today, 2 p.m. at Weeb Funeral Home, Winkler, with burial at Rheinfeld Cemetery. Viewing will be at the church prior to the service. Donations may be made to Salem Home Foundation. Arrangements by Weeb Funeral Home, Winkler. Edna P. Braisky, Nee Priest, 87, of Steinbach, formerly of Grunthal, passed away Friday, July 31st at Rest Haven Care Home. She is survived by four sons, one son-in-law, and their families. She was predeceased by her husband, John, and one daughter. The funeral service for Edna P. Braisky, Nee Priest, will be held tomorrow, 2:30 p.m., at Birchwood Funeral Chapel, with burial at Mitchell Memorial Gardens. Viewing will be half an hour prior to the service. Donations may be made to Youth for Christ, Steinbach. Arrangements by Birchwood Funeral Chapel, Steinbach. Walter Jacob Brown, 84, of Winkler, passed away Sunday, August 2nd at Salem Home. He is survived by his wife Marilyn, two daughters, and their families. A memorial service for Walter Jacob Brown will be held tomorrow, 2:30 p.m. at Morden Alliance Church, with burial prior to the service at 10:30 a.m. at Bloomfield Rosewell Cemetery. Arrangements by Weeb Funeral Home, Winkler. Anne Harms, 98, of Winnipeg, formerly of Boisevain, passed away Saturday, August 1st at Winnipeg. She is survived by one daughter, five sons, and their families. She was predeceased by her husband Jake and one son in infancy. A memorial service for Anne Harms will be held Friday, 11 a.m. at Bethel Mennonite Church, 465 Stafford Street, with ash interment at a later date at Boisevain Cemetery. Donations may be made to MCC or Mennonite Church of Manitoba. Arrangements by Birchwood Funeral Chapel, Steinbach. Sharon Catherine Giesbrecht, Nee Friesen, 65, of Winnipeg, passed away Monday, July 20th at Health Sciences Center. She is survived by her husband Ken and one son. The Mass of Resurrection for Sharon Catherine Giesbrecht, Nee Friesen, will be held Friday, 11 a.m., at Our Lady of Perpetual Help Parish, 4588 Roblet Boulevard, with private ash interment. Donations may be made to the Kidney Foundation or Heart and Stroke Foundation. 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

0: Marilyn Houserham, Children of the Heavenly Father. Wednesday's morning show, it's August 5th. Earlier today, I mentioned that sunrise time right now in southern Manitoba, give or take a minute or two, around 6:08 a.m. Now, last night in particular, I noticed that things are getting darker a lot sooner because I actually had to turn a lamp on in my living room before 9 o'clock. Right now, sunset in southern Manitoba, again, give or take a minute or two on where you live, is around 9:03 p.m. Well, along sunrise and sunset, we always like talking about the weather conditions as well. We'll check the latest forecast details after this.
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0: I am giving it to you. And then God adds something. Because Abraham obeyed me when I spoke to him. And that's what I'm expecting of you now. It's an obedience of faith, because you have to know if you obey me, you'll have to trust me in this famine thing right now. And so verse 6 says something absolutely splendid. Isaac settled in Gerar. It's a great verse. It's a powerful verse of faith. This is the story of how men and women became great and the mighty men and women of God. It comes in simple obedience to the command of God. See, you might remember that I said that Isaac often looks like a man who lacks leadership, but I still contend that's true, but not here. Here he leads. Here he looks like one of the great giants of the faith.
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0: I want us to think about what we've just learned. Obedience to God creates a crisis, or at least obedience to God in the short term will most often make life more difficult, not less so.

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1: Good morning. I'm Addie Lowen. We're expecting a mix of sun and cloud today. Good chance of showers this afternoon. Possible thunderstorm. High of 26 degrees. Your weekend weather details are coming up in just moments. So the Hanover School Division is being directed by the province to rescind its mature minor motion. Education Minister Tracy Schmidt says the directive follows a review of the board's decision and discussions with trustees. She says the letter has been sent, but did not provide a specific deadline for the board's compliance.
2: The directive has been issued, so we would expect the board to comply.
1: Schmidt says she hopes to continue working with the Hanover School Division trustees and maintain a collaborative relationship moving forward. And a recent trip to Winkler gave the Southeast Equity Coalition a first-hand look at how on-demand transit could work in Steinbeck. Transit Working Group member Gay Bowes says the visit helped the group learn more about operating a service similar to the Link Transit model they're advocating for.
3: We wanted to talk to people and see what they knew about public transit, and then came back and had lunch with two of the city workers so that we could learn more about the process, what they had done, what they had learned, their joys through the system, through the evolution of the transit system, and the challenges.
1: The coalition plans to present an updated business plan to Steinbeck City Council on November 10th, with Bowes noting that city support will be key to securing grants and sponsorships. And farmers in the Niverville and Rishon area say crop losses this year are a result of poor provincial drains, not high levels of rain. According to Grant Dick of Artel Farms, the water simply wasn't able to escape the fields.
4: The ditching system is more than capable to handle a 3-inch rain. It wasn't this big act of God or inclement weather thing, but we're the last stop to the river. There's four main drains that need serious attention.
1: Dick says it's a problem that has been going

0: going on for at least 20 years. And demolition crews tore down the existing lobby of the Gruntall Arena last week in order to make room for the expansion. With more, here's reporter Shannon Duick.
1: Hanover Councillor Curtis Daviduk says though this stage happened later than desired, the project is progressing.
2: Phase one is well underway, which was the tractor shed on the north side and the new ice plant. On the phase two, the lobby and dressing room expansion, I imagine we'll be getting some parking lot development to the east of the existing building going here shortly, as well as, start on foundation work in that.
1: He notes the plan is to play hockey out of their arena this fall and winter, and for the entire project to be complete for the start of the 2027 hockey season. I'm Shannon Duick.
0: And whether you're on the go or at home, stay in the loop with the latest local stories. 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
0: Today, we're expecting a mix of sun and cloud, chance of showers late this afternoon, a risk of a thunderstorm, high of 26 with humidex at 28 degrees. Tonight, mostly cloudy, chance of showers, possible thunderstorm to start the evening, sky clearing overnight with a low of 14. Tomorrow, sunshine to start the day, then clouds moving in for the afternoon, chance of rain again, possible thunderstorm, high of 29, humidex at 32, and for Friday, sunny and 25. We've got a mostly sunny sky across southeastern Manitoba. In Niverville and Winnipeg, it's 15. Grunthal, Vida, Sprague, Clefelt, Richer, St. Pierre, 13 degrees. And in Steinbach, wind is from the south at 12 kilometers an hour, humidity at 80%, and it is 13. 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
9: Taking a look at the markets, canola, November, $7.57.70, up $6. January, $7.76.30, up $5.60. Spring wheat, Minneapolis, September, $6.89. Hard red winter wheat, September, 260. Wheat, September, 642.75, up 4 and a quarter. Corn,

September, 436, down 6.25. Oats, September, 318.25, up 575.

0: Soybeans, August, $1,149, down $6. Soybean meal, August, $307.70, down $2.90. Soybean oil, August, $68.10. Feeder cattle, August, $350.55. Live cattle, August, $232.12. Lean hogs, August, $97.12. The Canadian dollar is 71 cents. And crude oil, West Texas Intermediate, 75.73. For Golden West, I'm Glendalee Allen Vossler.
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2: Today, we're expecting a mix of sun and cloud, chance of showers late this afternoon, a risk of a thunderstorm. High of 26 with humidex at 28 degrees. Tonight, mostly cloudy, chance of showers, possible thunderstorm to start the evening. Sky clearing overnight with a low of 14. Tomorrow, sunshine to start the day. Then clouds moving in for the afternoon, chance of rain again, possible thunderstorm. High of 29, humidex at 32. And for Friday, sunny and 25. We've got a mostly clear sky with sunshine across southeastern Manitoba. In Grandval, Vida, Sprague at 16, Niverville, Winnipeg, Clefelt, Richer, St. Pierre, 17, and in Steinbach, wind is from the south at 14 kilometers an hour, humidity at 65%, and it is 17 degrees. For the latest local weather updates, visit the Lowen Body Shop weather page on Steinbach Online. I'm Addie Lowen.

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2: Today, we're expecting a mix of sun and cloud, chance of showers late this afternoon, a risk of a thunderstorm, high of 26 with humidex at 28 degrees. Tonight, mostly cloudy, chance of showers, possible thunderstorm to start the evening, sky clearing overnight with a low of 14. Tomorrow, sunshine to start the day, then clouds moving in for the afternoon, chance of rain again, possible thunderstorm, high of 29, humidex at 32, and for Friday, sunny and 25. We've got a mostly clear sky with sunshine across southeastern Manitoba. In Grenthal, Vida, Sprague at 16, Niverville, Winnipeg, Clefelt, Richer, St. Pierre, 17, and in Steinbach, wind is from the south at 14 kilometers an hour, humidity at 65%, and it is 17 degrees. For the latest local weather updates, visit the Lowen Body Shop weather page on Steinbach Online. I'm Addie Lowen.

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6: Birthday book time on this Wednesday, August 5th. Happy birthday this morning to Sharon Lepke of Morden. Also, a happy birthday today to Agnes Epp and Brittany Stoven. And to all of you also celebrating, happy birthday to you.

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1: Steinbach Online News with Duracan. From homes to businesses to farms, Duracan provides environmental laboratory testing in the southeast. Highway 12 North, Steinbach.
2: Good morning, I'm Addie Lowen. Today we're expecting a mix of sun and cloud, chance of late afternoon showers, possible thunderstorm, still a high of 26 degrees and with humidex at 28. We've got more weather details coming up in just moments. The Southeast Equity Coalition says a recent visit to Winkler strengthened their vision for on-demand transit in Steinbach. Working group member Rob Wilkinson says members tested the system by booking rides both by phone and through the transit app, gaining valuable insights along the way.
3: Getting to experience the van and see what we liked about that, what we didn't like, the things that Winkler has done around safety and security in the van that were great ideas that we were able to implement in our business plan and the proposed budget.
2: The group found that transit in Winkler is used mainly for work, medical appointments, and grocery trips, needs they believe would be similar in Steinbach. And the Hanover School Division is being directed by the province to rescind its mature minor motion. With more, here's reporter Afton Burke.
4: Education Minister Tracy Schmidt says the directive follows a review of the board's decision and discussions with trustees. She says the province expects the board to comply, but did not provide a specific deadline.
5: The directive has been issued, so we would expect the board to comply.
4: Schmidt says she hopes to continue working with the Hanover School Division trustees and maintain a collaborative relationship moving forward. I'm Afton Berg.
2: A Niverville-land area farmer Dallas Weave says construction in and around Niverville over the last 25 years is putting a strain on surrounding farmland. He says that the addition of the dike and new development around Niverville is partially to blame for slow water drainage from farmers' fields nearby.
6: For whatever reason, agriculture is always kind of an afterthought when there's development or whatever it is, yet it's been the economic driver for the town. Farmers are spending a lot of money and it rains in Niverville every year, and that seems to go unrecognized.
2: Weeb is looking at a 60 to 70% loss in crop revenue due to water backup on some fields this year. And the speed limit has been reduced on a stretch of road near Lacouli after the Arm of St. Anne spent years lobbying the province for change. With more, here's reporter Cosette Pott.
7: Deputy Reeve Randy Eros says the new 70-kilometer-an-hour limit eliminates a short 90-kilometer zone that council felt didn't make sense.
8: We don't get to set the speed limit on the provincial roads in our RM, but we do get to ask. And where we see that it might be the right thing to do, we ask.
7: The municipality says it will continue pressing the province for other speed limit changes it believes will improve safety. I'm Cosette Pott.
2: And morning, noon, and night, Steinbach Online keeps you connected to the stories that matter the most in the Southeast. 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
0: Today, we're expecting a mix of sun and cloud, chance of showers late this afternoon, a risk of a thunderstorm, high of 26 with humidex at 28 degrees. Tonight, mostly cloudy, chance of showers, possible thunderstorm to start the evening, sky clearing overnight with a low of 14. Tomorrow, sunshine to start the day, then clouds moving in for the afternoon, chance of rain again, possible thunderstorm, high of 29, humidex at 32, and for Friday, sunny and 25. We've got a mostly clear sky with sunshine across southeastern Manitoba. In Grandthal, Vida, Sprague at 16, Niverville, Winnipeg, Clefelt, Richer, St. Pierre, 17, and in Steinbach, wind is from the south at 14 kilometers an hour, humidity at 65%, and it is 17 degrees. For the latest local weather updates, visit the Lowen Body Shop weather page on Steinbach Online. I'm Addie Lowen.

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2: Today, we're expecting a mix of sun and cloud, chance of showers late this afternoon, a risk of a thunderstorm, high of 26 with Humidex at 28 degrees. Tonight, mostly cloudy, chance of showers, possible thunderstorm to start the evening, sky clearing overnight with a low of 14. Tomorrow, sunshine to start the day, then clouds moving in for the afternoon, chance of rain again, possible thunderstorm, high of 29, Humidex at 32, and for Friday, sunny and 25. We've got a mostly clear sky with sunshine across southeastern Manitoba. In Grenthal, Vida, Sprague at 16, Neverville, Winnipeg, Kleefeld, Richer, St. Pierre, 17, and in Steinbach, wind is from the south at 14 kilometers an hour, humidity at 65%, and it is 17 degrees. For the latest local weather updates, visit the Lowen Body Shop weather page on Steinbach Online. I'm Addie Lowen.
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1: Today, we're expecting a mix of sun and cloud, chance of showers late this afternoon, a risk of a thunderstorm, high of 26 with humidex at 28 degrees. Tonight, mostly cloudy, chance of showers, possible thunderstorm to start the evening, sky clearing overnight with a low of 14. Tomorrow, sunshine to start the day, then clouds moving in for the afternoon, chance of rain again, possible thunderstorm, high of 29, humidex at 32, and for Friday, sunny and 25. We've got a mostly clear sky with sunshine across southeastern Manitoba. In Grenthal, Vida, Sprague at 16, Niverville, Winnipeg, Clefelt, Richer, St. Pierre, 17, and in Steinbach, wind is from the south at 14 kilometers an hour, humidity at 65%, and it is 17 degrees. For the latest local weather updates, visit the Lowen Body Shop weather page on Steinbach Online. I'm Addie Lowen.
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1: Hey, I'm Corny Rempel here at the Duracan Taste of Summer Charity Barbecue. This is barbecue number 5. So far, we've raised over $13,000 for 4 charities. And today, we are raising money for Trailblazers Life Choices. We'll hear more about them coming up in just a few minutes. But I'm here with Daniel from Duracan. Daniel, you're here set up again. In the past couple of barbecues, you've had people guess jelly beans and all kinds in the jar. What have they got to guess today?
2: So we switched it up this week. We're doing banana marshmallows in the jar. So we're going to switch it up for all you people that are expert jelly bean guessers. You're out of luck this week. And we're giving away a Bluetooth portable speaker this week. So we're really excited for this event.
1: Oh, that's fantastic. I thought they were packing peanuts.
2: No, they're bananas. You need to know that. Yeah, you can eat those. You can eat those.
1: So Duracan is our main sponsor of the Taste of Summer Charity Barbecue, and we're so grateful to you guys. And you're here every week meeting everybody that comes by. You give them a chance to win. Everybody gets different prizes. Why do you guys get involved with the Duracan Taste of Summer Charity Barbecue?
2: Because we just want to be a part of the community, right? So this is a great event that gives to different charities and organizations. So just to be out and meet the community, you know, interact with everybody out here and be able to give a prize and gift it back to the community and just kind of get our name out there and interact with Steinbach.
1: And I love that because Duracan is literally 3 months old in our community, right? And already you guys are this involved. That speaks volumes to what you guys are all about.
2: Exactly. And we just want to be involved with anything. So we have Meals of the Farm coming up as well. We're sponsoring that event as well. So any events that come up where we can be a part of the community, we're in.
1: There you go. And that's why we call it the Duracan Taste of Summer Charity Barbecue. And a big thank you to Friesen Drillers, Steinbach Credit Union, Clear Spring Animal Hospital, Giant Tiger, Coldwell Banker, all getting involved to make sure that we can give all of the money to our charity. And today, it's Trailblazers. We'll see you here.
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5: Today, we're expecting a mix of sun and cloud, chance of showers late this afternoon, a risk of a thunderstorm. High of 26 with humidex at 28 degrees. Tonight, mostly cloudy, chance of showers, possible thunderstorm to start the evening, sky clearing overnight with a low of 14. Tomorrow, sunshine to start the day, then clouds moving in for the afternoon, chance of rain again, possible thunderstorm, high of 29, humidex at 32, and for Friday, sunny and 25. We've got a mostly clear sky with sunshine across southeastern Manitoba. In Grenthal, Vida, Sprague at 16, Niverville, Winnipeg, Clefelt, Richer, St. Pierre, 17, and in Steinbach,

0: This is the Manitoba Farm Journal with agricultural news and market information from across the province and country. Today's show begins after the latest in local news. It's 12 o'clock. Steinbach Online News with Duracan. 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
1: Good afternoon. I'm Afton Berg. A mix of sun and cloud today. More on the weather coming up right after the news. The Southeast Event Center in Steinbach is losing its general manager. Grant Lazaruk, president of the Southeast Events Group, announced this week that Melanie Hebert will be stepping down.
2: Mel has done a wonderful job here. She arrived in November and she stepped in and took on the challenge and has done a great job here. And she's made the decision that she is going to move on and pursue other opportunities.
1: Lazaruk says Hebert is willing to stay on until her replacement is hired, something he says could take 4 to 6 weeks. Though he suggests it's not unusual to have this sort of turnover for a new center, Lazaruk says it is important for Southeast Events Group to now talk with staff to find out if there are things they need to improve on. Manitoba Parks is reminding visitors to forage responsibly while enjoying provincial parks this summer. Small amounts of wild blueberries, mushrooms, and nuts can be gathered for personal use, but only if they're not protected species. Officials stress it's important to correctly identify anything you plan to eat, as some wild plants and mushrooms are poisonous. Manitoba Parks notes to take only what you need.

0: need, leave plenty behind for wildlife and others, and allow plants and fungi to continue regenerating. For commercial harvesting, a permit is required. A recent trip to Winkler gave the Southeast Equity Coalition a first-hand look at how on-demand transit could work in Steinbach. With more, here's reporter Darcy Wilkinson.
1: Gabe Bose says the visit helped the group learn more about operating a service similar to the transit model they're advocating for.
2: We wanted to talk to people and see what they knew about public transit, and then came back and had lunch with two of the city workers so that we could learn more about the process, what they had done, what they had learned, their joys through the system, through the evolution of the transit system, and the challenges.
1: The coalition plans to present an updated business plan to Steinbach City Council on November 10th, and Bo says that city support will be key to securing grants and sponsorships. I'm Darcy Wilkinson.
0: Steinbach RCMP are asking the public for any tips that might lead to the arrest of Michael Barkman. The 42-year-old is wanted on 4 endorsed warrants. Those warrants include break and enter, mischief over $5,000, being disguised with the intent to commit an offense, and failing to attend court. According to police, he is known to frequent the Steinbach and Richer areas. His photo can be seen in the news story at steinbachonline.com. Anyone with information on his whereabouts is asked to call Steinbach RCMP. You deserve to know what's happening in your community. Upgrade your home screen by downloading the Steinbach Online app today.
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0: Today brings a mix of sun and cloud, with chances of showers and a thunderstorm, paired with a high of 26. Tonight, mainly cloudy, chances of showers and a low of 14. Thursday brings sunny skies, chances of showers and a high of 29. And sunny on Friday with a high of 25. Right now in Winnipeg, it's 20 degrees. St. Pierre, Niverville, and Landmark at 21. Labrocorie and Richer also at 21. And Sprague, the same, at 21. Right now in Steinbach, skies are partially cloudy as the humidity sits at 55%. The wind is coming through at 13 kilometers per hour from the southwest, and the temperature is 20. I'm Afton Berg.
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0: Now to the Golden West Radio Money Scope. TSX up 387 points, Dow Jones up 457, and the NASDAQ down 84. The Canadian dollar currently up 18/100, trading at 71.3 cents U.S. That's a look at your midday market report. I'm Chris Sumner.
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20: Today brings a mix of sun and cloud, with chances of showers and a thunderstorm, paired with a high of 26. Tonight, mainly cloudy, chances of showers and a low of 14. Thursday brings sunny skies, chances of showers and a high of 29. And sunny on Friday with a high of 25. Right now in Winnipeg, it's 20 degrees. St. Pierre, Niverville, and Landmark at 21. Labrocorie and Rich are also at 21. And Sprague, the same, at 21. Right now in Steinbach, skies are partially cloudy as the humidity sits at 55%. The wind is coming through at 13 kilometers per hour from the southwest, and the temperature is 20. I'm Afton Berg.
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18: Today on the program, we learn more about the Super El Nino we've been hearing about and what that means for the prairies. A Super El Nino is when the Pacific Ocean warms earlier than usual. For Western Canada, an El Nino usually delivers a warmer and drier winter to the prairies. That winter dryness would be a concern in many years, but for the most part, Western Canada should have decent soil moisture reserves heading into the winter. Bruce Burnett is the Director of Weather and Markets with Glacier Farm Media.
22: We do have some good soil moisture reserves. Again, it depends a little bit on how the weather plays out for the rest of the growing season. If we turn hot and dry for an extended period of time, some of the southern growing areas will probably start running out of moisture and wouldn't welcome an El Nino winter. But again, it's mostly positive news. For the winter season, at least we won't go through another brutal winter. However, in other parts of the world, it will help us out.
18: He breaks down the potential impact of a Super El Nino for some of our key competitors.
22: Well, I think Australia is the chief one because their export crop profile is much the same as our export crop profile. So they export a lot of wheat, barley, pulses, canola. Certainly this El Nino, Super El Nino, is going to impact that production this year compared to the previous years. They've had a number of years of really good crops in Australia, and this will be their first smaller crop in a while. So that will be good news for us and our marketings into Southeast Asia.
18: He notes that Super El Nino also affects monsoon activity in the Southeast Asian growing areas.
22: So Indonesia, Malaysia, Thailand all get impacted by this, and so it's a little bit different impact on the palm oil crop because it's a perennial crop. So it takes a while for the drought to impact production, but it certainly is at risk at the same time as those countries are increasing their use of biofuels using that palm production.
18: He points out that we won't see the impacts of the Super El Nino here yet. That will happen in the winter.

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3: 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Come and join us right here at the Duracan Taste of Summer Charity Barbecue. We're raising money for Trailblazers. 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
5: Today brings a mix of sun and cloud, with chances of showers and a thunderstorm, paired with a high of 26. Tonight, mainly cloudy, chances of showers and a low of 14. Thursday brings sunny skies, chances of showers and a high of 29. And sunny on Friday with a high of 25. Right now in Winnipeg, it's 20 degrees. St. Pierre, Niverville, and Landmark at 21. Labrocorie and Rich are also at 21. And Sprague, the same, at 21. Right now in Steinbach, skies are partially cloudy as the humidity sits at 55%. The wind is coming through at 13 kilometers per hour from the southwest, and the temperature is 20. I'm Afton Berg.
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12: Joel Lussier's coach of the 15U AAA Carillon Sultans that won silver at provincials recently. He says the group is incredibly close, and he couldn't be prouder of how they continued to pick each other up throughout the tournament.
13: Yeah, this team knows each other from last year. Some of them moved together 2 years ago, some of them. So close group. That speech at the end after, once you've shaking hands and gone through the closing ceremonies, it's always a tough one, but to see the disappointment in their eyes and to try to explain to them that, you know, this is a massive accomplishment. Even though you don't feel it yet, you will feel it, that a silver medal is something to be proud of.
12: Lussier adds he cannot thank the supporters, parents, grandparents, and all those that came to games enough for their love and support throughout the year. In American Association of Professional Baseball, the Winnipeg Gold Eyes look to extend their winning streak to 11 as they host Chicago. Meanwhile, the Blue Jays wrap up a series against Houston. 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I'm Dave Anthony.
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14: The St. Pierre Joly Frog Follies and Egg Fair is happening August 6th to 9th. The Egg Fair will be held at the arena and

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1: Hey, I'm Corny Rempel here at the Duracan Taste of Summer Charity Barbecue, where we ran out of Smokies, as we often do by this time. But that's just because you're so generous and you come support us in so many ways. And a

0: Right.
1: Oh, you're funny.
2: But you guys are awesome. I love that you guys are here, part of the Durocan Taste of Summer Charity Barbecue. Big thank you to Trailblazers for doing what you do in our community, and big thank you to you for being a part of the Durocan Taste of Summer Charity Barbecue.

0: with trustees. She says the letter has been sent, but did not provide a specific deadline for the board's compliance.
1: The directive has been issued, so we would expect the board to comply.
0: Schmidt says she hopes to continue working with Hanover School Division trustees and maintain a collaborative relationship moving forward. On the go or at home, stay in the loop with the latest local stories. 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
0: This afternoon brings a mix of sun and cloud, chances of showers and thunderstorms, paired with a high of 26. Tonight, mainly cloudy with chances of showers and a low of 14. Thursday brings sunny skies, chances of showers and a high of 29, and sunny on Friday with a high of 25. Right now in Winnipeg, it's 21 degrees, St. Pierre, Niverville, and Landmark the same, Labrocorie and Richer also at 21, and Sprague 22. Here in Steinbach, skies are partially cloudy as the humidity sits at 57%. The wind is coming through at 13 kilometers per hour from the southwest, and the temperature is 21. I'm Afton Berg.

0: Good Wednesday afternoon. That's Justin Hines and Just the Same. Before that, Calamity Jane with The Valley, and also past Made in Manitoba guest Warren Friesen. I'm Chris Sumner, and with the hot weather we had up until the last couple of days, and in my neck of the woods it was also pretty dry for a stretch, I really haven't had to think too much about mowing my lawn recently. In fact, it's been more than 2 weeks since the last time I fired up the mower and pushed it around the yard. But as I got home from a walk with my dog Charlie yesterday afternoon, I took a good look at it, and yeah, it needs to be mowed. But we're into that season for some of us where not the entire yard needs to be cut. Maybe it's because of soil type or shade, but my yard, like yours perhaps, has the wonderful ability to be very shaggy in one spot, always the front, by the way, never the backyard, and then 3 feet later, borderline brown and dormant. As you can imagine, I don't intend on spot mowing, so I'm thinking most likely later today, whether the entire yard needs it or not, I'll be out there pushing again. Generally speaking, the forecast looking pretty good for yard work this week, outside a couple of chances of showers and thunderstorms, including today and tomorrow afternoon. We'll take a look at the weather details after this.
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4: This afternoon brings a mix of sun and cloud, chances of showers and thunderstorms, paired with a high of 26. Tonight, mainly cloudy with chances of showers and a low of 14. Thursday brings sunny skies, chances of showers and a high of 29, and sunny on Friday with a high of 25. Right now in Winnipeg, it's 21 degrees, St. Pierre, Niverville, and Landmark the same, Labrocorie and Richer also at 21, and Sprague 22. Here in Steinbeck, skies are partially cloudy as the humidity sits at 57%. The wind is coming through at 13 kilometers per hour from the southwest, and the temperature is 21. I'm Afton Berg.

Bryan Adams. When You Love Someone. Before that, Pass Me to Manitoba guest, Indian City, featuring Jim Cuddy with Star People, as well as music from Adele and Remedy. I'm Chris Sumner. This is AM 1250 Radio, and a huge thank you to all of you who dropped by our latest Duracan Taste of Summer charity barbecue. We were, of course, in downtown Steinbach at the corner of Main Street and Lumber Avenue. We wrapped things up about 30 minutes ago around 1 p.m. Of course, our final numbers are still coming in, but certainly you were generous once again. All the money raised today supporting the organization Trailblazers. We want to say a big thank you to Steinbach Credit Union, Giant Tiger Steinbach, and Clear Spring Animal Hospital for being a

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Eva Cassidy, My Love is Like a Red, Red Rose. Before that, John McDermott, Friend Like You, and Holly Starr, Through My Father's Eyes.

0: 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We'll be checking the forecast in just a little bit.
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6: This afternoon brings a mix of sun and cloud, chances of showers and thunderstorms, paired with a high of 26. Tonight, mainly cloudy with chances of showers and a low of 14. Thursday brings sunny skies, chances of showers and a high of 29. And sunny on Friday with a high of 25. Right now in Winnipeg, it's 21 degrees. St. Pierre, Niverville, and Landmark the same. Labrocorie and Richer also at 21. And Sprague, 22. Here in Steinbeck, skies are partially cloudy as the humidity sits at 57%. The wind is coming through at 13 kilometers per hour from the southwest, and the temperature is 21. I'm Afton Berg.

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2: Taking a look at the markets, canola, November, $767.70, up $7. January, $777, up $6.30. Spring wheat, Minneapolis, September, $6.86. Hard red winter wheat, September, $262.40. Wheat, September, $644.50, up $6. Corn, September, $437, down 5 1/4. Oats, September, $314.75, up 2 1/4. Soybeans, August, $1,151, down $4. Soybean meal, August, $308.40, down $2.20. Soybean oil, August, $67.78. Feeder cattle, August, $352.20. Live cattle, August, $233.75. Lean hogs, August, $96.72. The Canadian dollar is 71 cents, and crude oil, West Texas Intermediate, 75.73. For Golden West, I'm Glendalee Allen Vossler.
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5: Good Wednesday afternoon. I'm Chris Sumner in for Zach Drieger, who is enjoying vacation time away from the studio this week. Habitat for Humanity, Manitoba's annual Cycle of Hope fundraiser, bringing about 28 cyclists through southern Manitoba this week. And we got the details on what's happening and how the money will be used.

0: When we chatted with manager of chapter support Christina Falk on the morning show today. I'll share a snippet of that conversation in about 15 minutes. Right now, 2 o'clock.
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2: Good afternoon. I'm Afton Berg. A mix of sun and cloud today. More on the weather coming up right after the news. The Southeast Event Center in Steinbeck is losing its general manager. Grant Lazaruk, president of the Southeast Events Group, announced this week that Melanie Hebert will be stepping down.
3: Mel has done a wonderful job here. She arrived in November and she stepped in and took on the challenge and has done a great job here. And she's made the decision that she is going to move on and pursue other opportunities.
2: Lazaruk says Hebert is willing to stay on until her replacement is hired, something he says could take 4 to 6 weeks. Though he suggests it's not unusual to have this sort of turnover for a new center, Lazaruk says it is important for Southeast Events Group to now talk with staff to find out if there are things they need to improve on. Manitoba Parks is reminding visitors to forage responsibly while enjoying provincial parks this summer. Small amounts of wild blueberries, mushrooms, and nuts can be gathered for personal use, but only if they're not protected species. Officials stress it's important to correctly identify anything you plan to eat, as some wild plants and mushrooms are poisonous. Manitoba Parks notes to take only what you need, leave plenty behind for wildlife and others, and allow plants and fungi to continue regenerating. For commercial harvesting, a permit is required. A recent trip to Winkler gave the Southeast Equity Coalition a first-hand look at how on-demand transit could work in Steinbeck. With more, here's reporter Darcy Wilkinson.
4: Gabe Bose says the visit helped the group learn more about operating a service similar to the transit model they're advocating for.
5: We wanted to talk to people and see what they knew about public transit, and then came back and had lunch with two of the city workers so that we could learn more about the process, what they had done, what they had learned, their joys through the system, through the evolution of the transit system, and the challenges.
4: The coalition plans to present an updated business plan to Steinbeck City Council on November 10th, and Bose says that city support will be key to securing grants and sponsorships. I'm Darcy Wilkinson.
2: Steinbeck RCMP are asking the public for any tips that might lead to the arrest of Michael Barkman. The 42-year-old is wanted on 4 endorsed warrants. Those warrants include break and enter, mischief over $5,000, being disguised with the intent to commit an offense, and failing to attend court. According to police, he is known to frequent the Steinbeck and Richer areas. His photo can be seen in the news story at steinbeckonline.com. Anyone with information on his whereabouts is asked to call Steinbeck RCMP. You deserve to know what's happening in your community. Upgrade your home screen by downloading the Steinbeck Online app today.
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2: Today brings a mix of sun and cloud with chances of showers and a thunderstorm paired with a high of 26. Tonight, mainly cloudy skies, chances of showers and a low of 14, sunny skies on Thursday with chances of showers and a high of 29, and Friday brings sunny skies with a high of 25. Right now in Winnipeg, it's 23 degrees, St. Pierre, Niverville, and Landmark at 22, LaBroquerie and Rich are the same at 22, and Sprague, 23. Right now in Steinbeck, the skies are a mix of sun and cloud as the humidity sits at 56%, the wind is coming through at 18 kilometers per hour from the southeast, and the temperature is 22. I'm Afton Berg.
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0: Elvis Presley, Love Me Tender on Wednesday afternoon. Reed Jameson before that, My Green Thumb, and Jan Arden in My Room. Well, Habitat for Humanity Manitoba's annual Cycle of Hope fundraiser is bringing about 28 cyclists through southern Manitoba this week. Participants making stops at active build sites, including several in our region. Manager for Chapters Support, Christina Falk, was on the morning show earlier today, and she shared with us the route this year is significant because for the first time in more than three decades, the ride is traveling through communities where Habitat is actively building homes.
1: Cycle of Hope has been running for over 30 years in Manitoba. It's a huge fundraiser, happens every year. They take a different route every year. It's generally about a week long, but they have never cycled just around southern Manitoba.
2: Right.
1: So that's what's exciting about this year, because they're actually coming through the areas kind of where we build in around the province, which is really cool.
2: Right, and I understand that there are some active build sites that these cyclists will have the opportunity to drive by or see.
1: Yeah, exactly. So they're going through quite a few communities, but build specifically, they'll be going to in Morden and in Killarney and in Brandon, they'll be going to builds.
0: Now, the cyclists arrived in Morden last night, and the ride began back on Monday in Winnipeg. They've already ripped through Steinbach, Morden today, Killarney and Brandon later this week, and then other Manitoba communities as the group of 28 cyclists heads back to Winnipeg. This year's provincial Cycle of Hope campaign has the goal of $150,000 to sponsor a Habitat home for a Winnipeg family. And you can still make a donation right now by finding the link on the Habitat for Humanity Manitoba website.
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4: Today brings a mix of sun and cloud with chances of showers and a thunderstorm paired with a high of 26. Tonight, mainly cloudy skies, chances of showers and a low of 14. Sunny skies on Thursday with chances of showers and a high of 29. And Friday brings sunny skies with a high of 25. Right now in Winnipeg, it's 23 degrees. St. Pierre, Niverville and Landmark at 22. Labrokery and Richard the same at 22. And Sprague, 23. Right now in Steinbach, the skies are a mix of sun and cloud as the humidity sits at 56%. The wind is coming through at 18 kilometers per hour from the southeast, and the temperature is 22. I'm Afton Berg.

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1: Today brings a mix of sun and cloud with chances of showers and a thunderstorm paired with a high of 26. Tonight, mainly cloudy skies, chances of showers and a low of 14, sunny skies on Thursday with chances of showers and a high of 29, and Friday brings sunny skies with a high of 25. Right now in Winnipeg, it's 23 degrees, St. Pierre, Niverville, and Landmark at 22, Labrocque and Rich are the same at 22, and Sprague, 23. Right now in Steinbeck, the skies are a mix of sun and cloud as the humidity sits at 56%, the wind is coming through at 18 kilometers per hour from the southeast, and the temperature is 22. I'm Afton Berg.
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3: 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And limit caffeine to the morning, 2 cups of coffee maximum. Make these tips habits, and you'll be well on your way to a good night's rest.
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0: harvesting, a permit is required. The Hanover School Division is being directed by the province to rescind its mature minor motion. Education Minister Tracy Schmidt says the directive follows a review of the board's decision and discussions with trustees. She says the letter has been sent, but did not provide a specific deadline for the board's compliance.
1: The directive has been issued, so we would expect the board to comply.
0: Schmidt says she hopes to continue working with Hanover School Division trustees and maintain a collaborative relationship moving forward. On the go or at home, stay in the loop with the latest local stories. 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
0: This afternoon brings a mix of sun and cloud with chances of showers and a thunderstorm paired with a high of 26. Mainly cloudy skies tonight paired with chances of showers and a low of 14. Thursday brings sunny skies, chances of showers and a high of 29. And Friday, sunny skies with a high of 25. Right now in Winnipeg, it's 26 degrees. St. Pierre, Niverville, and Landmark at 25. Labrocorie and Richer also at 25. And Sprague, 23. Right now in Steinbach, skies are a mix of sun and cloud as the humidity sits at 37%. The wind is coming through at 30 kilometers per hour from the southwest. And the temperature is 24. I'm Afton Berg.
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11: 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Yeah. 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You wouldn't let that happen. But she can absolutely do that on her phone.
12: More from Sue Acuna and Cynthia Tobias on how you can properly monitor your child's time on social media and the internet at familyminute.org.
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0: The LaPointes, Set My Feet on the Rock. Before that, Laura's Story and Blessings got our hours started. We have music on the way from Andrew Martin, Angelina McKeithen, and the Young Street Vocal Band, High Road, after this.
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0: That's Andrew Martin, Little as Much, When God is in It. Before that, Angelina McKeithen and Blessed Assurance. Well, the Roseau River Gospel Music Festival is happening this weekend in Roseau River on Highway 59. It brings in folks right across southern Manitoba, and our good friend Harold Giesbrecht had the details.
1: Starts this Saturday at 2 and runs through till 8 o'clock that evening, as well as Sunday evening. And so

0: yeah, if you want to enjoy some local gospel talent, Rosa River, the park just off Highway 59 is the place to be.
1: And they usually have a big tent. You can't miss it.
0: Exactly. Yeah. Yeah. When you go by, you'd be like, okay, there's something going on over there. Lots of cars, lots of RVs and stuff like that. And it was just interesting. We were just out for a bite to eat the other day, and a guy came up to me and, hey, are you coming to the Rosa Park Gospel Festival? And I'm like, okay, who is this? You know, and so he's a member of the Same River Messengers. And so they're singing there, the Enra brothers, the Murray Enra family, and other local groups singing this Saturday and Sunday. But yeah, like you said, it's in the park there. And yeah, the park people are providing meals and that kind of thing. So yeah, it's quite an event, really.
1: Rosa River Gospel Music Festival, Saturday and Sunday, this weekend.
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3: This afternoon brings a mix of sun and cloud with chances of showers and a thunderstorm paired with a high of 26. Mainly cloudy skies tonight paired with chances of showers and a low of 14. Thursday brings sunny skies, chances of showers and a high of 29. And Friday, sunny skies with a high of 25. Right now in Winnipeg, it's 26 degrees. St. Pierre, Niverville, and Landmark at 25. Labrocorie and Richer also at 25. And Sprague, 23. Right now in Steinbeck, skies are a mix of sun and cloud as the humidity sits at 37%. The wind is coming through at 30 kilometers per hour from the southwest, and the temperature is 24. I'm Afton Berg.
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2: 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The details are different for all of us, but the struggles are basically the same. I need to tell you, if you

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2: Today brings a mix of sun and cloud, with chances of showers and a thunderstorm, paired with a high of 26. Mainly cloudy skies tonight, with chances of showers and a low of 14. Sunny skies on Thursday, chances of showers and a high of 29. And sunny skies on Friday with a high of 25. Right now in Winnipeg, it's 27 degrees. St. Pierre, Niverville, and Landmark at 26. LaBroquerie and Richer also at 26. And Sprague, 24. Here in Steinbach, skies are a mix of sun and cloud as the humidity sits at 32%. The wind is coming through at 32 kilometers per hour from the south, and the temperature is 25. I'm Afton Berg.
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0: Aretha Franklin, I say a little prayer for you on AM 1250 radio, Wednesday afternoon, August 5th. Won't be long before winter wheat and fall rye harvest gets underway. 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

0: Most of them were post hopeless romantic, definitely like hopeless romantic recovery period. Funnily enough, I remember starting the song Somewhere in the Middle of Nowhere before putting out Hopeless Romantic. I mean, after it was recorded, but before putting it out, when I was just leaving Montreal and thinking about where, how I was moving from Montreal to rural Manitoba. And I don't mean to Brandon, I mean like rural to Oakburn. Or wherever I was heading at first, that didn't work out. And then I ended up in Oakburn, Manitoba, which I actually have a huge affinity for that town. But I would say that I started writing it there, but then, funnily enough, finished writing it just a couple weeks before recording the record years later.
1: Bobby Dove is back on Made in Manitoba this Saturday at 5:05 p.m. during the radio premiere of music from the new album, Fortune Teller. Today's birthday book in just a minute or two.
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4: Today brings a mix of sun and cloud, with chances of showers and a thunderstorm, paired with a high of 26. Mainly cloudy skies tonight, with chances of showers and a low of 14. Sunny skies on Thursday, chances of showers and a high of 29. And sunny skies on Friday, with a high of 25. Right now in Winnipeg, it's 27 degrees. St. Pierre, Niverville, and Landmark at 26. Labrocorie and Richer also at 26. And Sprague, 24. Here in Steinbeck, skies are a mix of sun and cloud as the humidity sits at 32%. The wind is coming through at 32 kilometers per hour from the south, and the temperature is 25. I'm Afton Berg.
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7: Today brings a mix of sun and cloud with chances of showers and a thunderstorm paired with a high of 26. Mainly cloudy skies tonight with chances of showers and a low of 14. Sunny skies on Thursday, chances of showers and a high of 29. And sunny skies on Friday with a high of 25. Right now in Winnipeg, it's 27 degrees. St. Pierre, Niverville, and Landmark at 26. La Broquerie and Richer also at 26. And Sprague, 24. Here in Steinbach, skies are a mix of sun and cloud as the humidity sits at 32%. The wind is coming through at 32 kilometers per hour from the south, and the temperature is 25. I'm Afton Berg.
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8: Country gospel music is what we do at this time every weekday afternoon. Tim Neufeld and the Glory Boys are coming up. They are, by the way, the Sunday night main stage headliners at Winkler Harvest Festival this weekend. Tom Jackson, the Isaacs, and this is Alan Jackson, Just As I Am.

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0: A few clouds tonight with chances of a thunderstorm and showers with a low of 14. Thursday brings a mix of sun and cloud, chances of showers with a high of 28. Friday, sunny skies and a high of 24. And sunny on Saturday with a high of 25. Right now in Winnipeg, it's 26 degrees, St. Pierre, Niverville, and Landmark at 27, Labrocorie and Richer also at 27, and Sprague, 23. Here in Steinbach, skies are partly cloudy as the humidity sits at 34%, the wind is coming through at 32 kilometers per hour from the southwest, and the temperature is 26. I'm Afton Berg.
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3: A few clouds tonight with chances of a thunderstorm and showers with a low of 14. Thursday brings a mix of sun and cloud, chances of showers with a high of 28. Friday, sunny skies and a high of 24. And sunny on Saturday with a high of 25. Right now in Winnipeg, it's 26 degrees. St. Pierre, Niverville, and Landmark at 27. Labrocorie and Richer also at 27. And Sprague, 23. Here in Steinbach, skies are partly cloudy as the humidity sits at 34%. The wind is coming through at 32 kilometers per hour from the southwest, and the temperature is 26. I'm Afton Berg.
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6: Joel Lussier is coach of the 15U AAA Carillon Sultans that won silver at provincials recently. He says the group is incredibly close and he couldn't be prouder of how they continued to pick each other up throughout the tournament.
7: Yeah, this team knows each other from last year. Some of them moved together 2 years ago, some of them. So close group. That speech at the end after, once you've shaken hands and gone through the closing ceremonies, it's always a tough one, but to see the disappointment in their eyes and to try to explain to them that, you know, this is a massive accomplishment. Even though you don't feel it yet, you will feel it, that a silver medal is produced. It's something to be proud of.
6: Lussier adds he cannot thank the supporters, parents, grandparents, and all those that came to games enough for their love and support throughout the year. In American Association of Professional Baseball, the Winnipeg Gold Eyes look to extend their winning streak to 11 as they host Chicago. Meanwhile, the Blue Jays wrap up a series against Houston. For your scores, stories, and all things sports, be sure to check out the False Front Golf Simulator sports page on SteinbachOnline.com. I'm Dave Anthony.
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6: I'm thrilled to be joined on SportsBeat today with coach of the Carillon Sultans 15U AAA club, Mr. Joel Lussier. Joel, thanks for doing this today.
7: Hey, thanks, Dave. Appreciate it.
6: Well, coach, what an incredible run throughout the season, capped off with an amazing run through provincials. Now that you've had a bit of time to let it soak in, take us through your thoughts on what your team accomplished this past weekend.
7: Pretty cliche, but we're just super proud of the boys and the team. Towards the end of the season, we weren't sure if we were going to qualify for the Tier 1 provincials or the Tier 2. Finished the season strong with 3 straight wins to push us into the Tier 1 provincials, which is obviously a lot harder with 5 other really strong teams. And then just won a first game against the number 1 seed in the round robin and just set ourselves up really nice to start the tournament.
6: So you talk about feeling good going into that tournament, Joel. What was it like to watch the guys kind of gain momentum, gain confidence, and then, you know, start to find their way on what eventually resulted in a finals appearance?
7: Yeah, you're super happy as a coach to see this based on the messages and the lessons you're learning throughout the regular season of the ups and downs. And you just hope that that's how it goes for you to go into provincials or playoffs of any kind on a high and just really feeling good confidence.
6: This group is incredibly close, right, Joel? So what was it like to kind of watch them embrace after the finals? I know it didn't go your way, but just what was it like to kind of watch them come together as a team and lift each other back up to be proud of what they accomplished?
7: Yeah, this team knows each other from last year. Some of them together 2 years ago, some of them. So close group. That speech at the end after, once you've, shaken hands and gone through the closing ceremonies, it's always a tough one, but, to see the disappointment in their eyes and to try to explain to them that, you know, this is a massive accomplishment. Even though you don't feel it yet, you will feel it, that a silver medal is something to be proud of.
6: Talking with Joel Lussier, coach of the Carillon Sultans 15U Triple Eight club that came home with silver from provincials. Throughout the year, Joel, what was it like watching this team find their way together? Because 15U is an interesting age to coach. Triple A, they're skilled kids, but they're also still developing new skills, developing these friendships. What was it like working with this group day in and day out?
7: It was great. Like I had said, there was a lot of ups and downs in our regular season to try and find our way. And for the younger ones, the minors, we call them, to learn the game, at the 15U level with the strength and the speed from the major age kids. It took the whole season for us to get that. And it really helped as they came together as a team to do what we did at provincials. And to knock off a number one seed in the round robin and to win a couple more to basically, put ourselves in the finals is just a really special thing to happen.
6: Coach, just speak on the community around the team, because, a AAA team like this is only part of it on the diamond, but off the diamond, parents, grandparents, supporters. What can you say about the community of people around the team that made this so special for the guys on the diamond?
7: Yeah, you can't say thanks enough to the parents and grandparents and all the family members that helped throughout the year. We've got kids as far away from as Lactobani, Whitemouth, Bossier, Mitchell, Steinbach, St. Adolph. It's such a big area that we have, but everybody feels so close, even though it is such a big area, geographically. Sorry, we got a couple more from Cleefeld as well. And what's funny is that at the end of the ceremonies, Terry Lynn from Baseball Manitoba had both teams turn around and face the fans and basically said, tip your caps to your family for helping you get to this point. And it's such a special moment to be able to do something like that.
6: All right, Coach, we'll wrap up with this. The Carillon Sultans are such a storied program, and they come from such strong lineage and a history, and you kind of look at the teams, the older teams, and see what they're able to accomplish. How excited are you as a coach to see this crop moving up and that they'll be the next kind of wave of Carillon Sultans that hopefully leads a lot of more success of the program?
7: Super excited. Always excited when you can end on a high note and really set a goal and beat that goal. So, the sting of losing in the final is tough, but once they are able to process that, then they can realize that there's always more to strive for to be competitive in the baseball world.
6: Well, Coach, we really appreciate the time and want to say thank you to you and the coaches for putting in a lot of time and effort as well, because, programs like the 15U only run on what people can give. And so we really appreciate it to you, and congratulations to your club. Thanks so much for doing this, Joel.
7: Thanks, Dave. Appreciate what you do as well with the local teams.

0: and receive the gift of everlasting life. God also promises to establish in truth everyone who trusts in Him. Through His Word and Spirit, we start to see things as our Father does, which helps us understand what pleases Him. By believing that God keeps His promises, we grow stronger in our faith and gain peace. Hardships that would once have thrown us off course lose their power. Hope replaces discouragement, and trust overcomes doubt. Next time trouble comes, focus on God's promises and ability to care for you.
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0: Do you need to confront someone with difficult truth? There's advice for believers in A Moment with Charles Stanley.
2: Sometimes you can say the right thing in the wrong time, and it's a disaster. You have to know when to say it. What's my motivation? What do I expect as a result of saying this? Where am I headed with this? And also, can they take it? And there are times when a person can not accept it. In other words, they want to just sort of push it aside and refuse to accept it. And then when it comes to criticism, there are times when you cannot criticize somebody. They're already going through a difficult situation. They just see you piling up more heartache on them. And so I think we have to be very careful. The timing, the place, the circumstance, the environment. And then I think we have to ask the Holy Spirit to say that through us in a way that becomes profitable to them, that builds them up, encourages them, lifts them up, and maybe corrects something in their life that really genuinely needs to be corrected. But we have to be sensitive about criticizing people.
0: Learn more about following the Holy Spirit's lead at intouch.org. Did you learn something about investing your life in eternity? Tell us about it today. 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
5: Tonight, partly cloudy with a 30% chance of showers this evening with a risk of a thunderstorm. Wind southwest, 30 kilometers per hour, gusting to 50, and becoming light this evening with a low of 14. Thursday, a mix of sun and cloud, wind becoming southwest, 30 kilometers per hour, gusting to 50 in the morning, then becoming cloudy late in the afternoon with a 60% chance of showers and a risk of a thunderstorm. A high of 28 with a humidex 31. Thursday night cloudy with a 60% chance of showers in the evening, then partly cloudy with a risk of a thunderstorm. Wind southwest 30 kilometers per hour gusting to 50, becoming northwest 40 and gusting to 60 in the evening, then diminishing to 20 after midnight with a low of 13. Friday sunny with a high of 24 and Saturday sunshine with a high of 25 degrees. Track changing conditions with the full 7-day outlook on the Low and Body Shop weather page on the Steinbach online app. I'm Robin Weeb.
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3: Tonight, partly cloudy with a 30% chance of showers.

0: hours this evening with a risk of a thunderstorm. Wind southwest 30 kilometers per hour, gusting to 50, and becoming light this evening with a low of 14. Thursday, a mix of sun and cloud. Wind becoming southwest 30 kilometers per hour, gusting to 50 in the morning, then becoming cloudy late in the afternoon with a 60% chance of showers and a risk of a thunderstorm. A high of 28 with a humidex 31. Thursday night cloudy with a 60% chance of showers in the evening, then partly cloudy with a risk of a thunderstorm. Wind southwest 30 kilometers per hour, gusting to 50, becoming northwest 40 and gusting to 60 in the evening, then diminishing to 20 after midnight with a low of 13. Friday sunny with a high of 24 and Saturday sunshine with a high of 25 degrees. Track changing conditions with the full 7-day outlook on the Lowen Body Shop weather page on the Steinbach online app. I'm Robin Weeb.
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0: And then wait. Parents have a tendency to want to answer their own questions. So they'll say, what can I do differently? Do you want me to do this? Do you want me to do that? Ask the question and wait. And at first they might say nothing. No, I really think there's something. Just wait. Silence is a huge tool for building communication. Just wait.
1: And there's one really short word you can listen for and make this agreement with your child to say, if I say something that's really off or, you know, just say, ouch.
2: Yeah.
1: I don't understand why you can't just do what I tell you to do. Ouch.
2: That's good.
1: What did I? Then you get, I didn't mean it. You know, I just, let's do a do-over.
2: Yeah. I like that. Yeah. Yeah, it's kind of a catch word to say, okay, this isn't going in a good way. It hurts. I like that. I might use that even with my 20-somethings now. This has been so good, and I want to encourage you that there's more. The book is full of material, things we weren't able to touch on. Excellent stuff. Also, we have the 7 Traits of Effective Parenting assessment that I'd love to have you take. It's absolutely free. It takes probably about 7 to 10 minutes. Mm-hmm. It'll show you the things that you're doing well and some areas to improve in. There'll be some resources recommended that can help you in those weaker spots. But what a great assessment to be able to do and to be able to know what I need to strengthen my parenting skills in. That's a good thing to do. And of course, picking up the book is another good thing to do. And I hope you know that Focus on the Family Canada is here for you. We have so many resources available, including Sue and Cynthia's terrific book, Middle School, The Inside Story, What Kids Tell Us But Don't Tell You. It'll give you insight into the struggles that your middle schooler is dealing with. And when you get your copy from us here at Focus on the Family Canada, the proceeds go right back into helping families thrive in Christ. 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
6: Tonight, partly cloudy with a 30% chance of showers this evening with a risk of a thunderstorm. Wind southwest, 30 kilometers per hour, gusting to 50, and becoming light this evening with a low of 14. Thursday, a mix of sun and cloud, wind becoming southwest, 30 kilometers per hour, gusting to 50 in the morning, then becoming cloudy late in the afternoon with a 60% chance of showers and a risk of a thunderstorm. A high of 28 with a humidex 31. Thursday night cloudy with a 60% chance of showers in the evening, then partly cloudy with a risk of a thunderstorm. Wind southwest 30 kilometers per hour gusting to 50, becoming northwest 40 and gusting to 60 in the evening, then diminishing to 20 after midnight with a low of 13. Friday sunny with a high of 24 and Saturday sunshine with a high of 25 degrees. Track changing conditions with the full 7-day outlook on the Low and Body Shop weather page on the Steinbeck online app. I'm Robin Weeb.
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